About to share with you.

As a body, as a body, as a body, as a body, as a body, as a body, as a body, as a body, as a body, as a body, as a body, as a body, as a body, as a body, as a body, as a body, as a body, as a body, as a body, as a body, as a body, as a body, as a body, as a body, as a body, as a body, as a body, as a body, as a body, as a body, as a body, as a body, as a body, as a body, as a body, as a body, as a body, as a body, as a body, as a body, as a body, as a body, as a body, as a body, as a body, as a body, as a body, as a body, as a body, as a body, as a body, as a body, as a body, as a body, as a body, as a body, as a body, as a body, as a body, as a body, as a body, as a body, as a body, as a body, as a body, as a body, as a body, as a body, as a body, as a body, as a body, as a body, as a body, as a body, as a body, as a body, as a body, as a body, as a body, as a body, as a body, as a body, as a body, as a body, as a body, as a body, as a body, as a body, as a body, as a body, as a body, as a body, as a body, as a body, as a

I cry, heavy drop, little drop, this'll drop, this'll wop, this'll wop, this'll

Probably sick me. Go easy on yourself, but what does that even mean? Sounds like good advice, but I just can't hear it right now.

This is how it sounds.

Kieran P.

A staple, a staple of the staple of the show, of the show, of the show, of the show, of the show, of the show, of the show, of the show, of the show, of the show, of the show, of the show, of the show, of the show, of the show, of the show, of the show, of the show, of the show, of the show, of the show, of the show, of the show, of the show, of the show, of the show, of the show, of the show, of the show, of the show, of the show, of the show, of the show, of the show, of the show, of the show, of the show, of the show, of the show, of the show, of the show, of the show, of the show, of the show, of the show, of the show, of the show, of the show, of the show, of the show, of the show, of the show, of the show, of the show, of the show, of the show, of the show, of the show, of the show, of the show, of the show, of the show, of the show, of the show, of the show, of the show, of the show, of the show, of the show, of the show, of the show, of the show, of the show, of the show, of the show, of the show, of the show, of the show, of the show, of the show, of the show, of the show, of the show, of the show, of the show, of the show, of the show, of the show, of the show, of the show, of the show, of the show

Thanks to Miss Fake, thanks to Miss Fake, thanks to Missy B, thanks to Missy B for the band, Missy B for the bass, couple of hours, couple of hours, couple of hours, couple of hours, couple of hours, couple of hours, couple of hours, couple of hours, couple of hours, couple of hours, couple of hours, couple of hours, couple of hours, couple of hours, couple of hours, couple of hours, couple of hours, couple of hours, couple of hours, couple of hours, couple of hours, couple of hours, couple of hours, couple of hours, couple of hours, couple of hours, couple of hours, couple of hours, couple of hours, couple of hours, couple of hours, couple of hours, couple of hours, couple of hours, couple of hours, couple of hours, couple of hours, couple of hours, couple of hours, couple of hours, couple of hours, couple of hours, couple of hours, couple of hours, couple of hours, couple of hours, couple of hours, couple of hours, couple of hours, couple of hours, couple of hours, couple of hours, couple of hours, couple of hours, cou

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Keep that name, keep that name, keep that name in your head, in your head, in your head, in your head, in your head, in your head, in your head, in your head, in your head, in your head, in your head, in your head, in your head, in your head, in your head, in your head, in your head, in your head, in your head, in your head, in your head, in your head, in your head, in your head, in your head, in your head, in your head, in your head, in your head, in your head, in your head, in your head, in your head, in your head, in your head, in your head, in your head, in your head, in your head, in your head, in your head, in your head, in your head, in your head, in your head, in your head, in your head, in your head, in your head, in your head, in your head, in your head, in your head, in your head, in your head, in your head, in your head, in your head, in your head, in your head, in your head, in your head, in your head, in your head, in your head, in your head, in your head, in your head, in your head, in your head, in your head, in your head, in your head, in your head, in your head, in your head, in your head, in your head, in your head, in your head, in your head, in your 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

scratching into your rushing into your notching into your night into your night to your night co night post fight post set post central mix central mix central mix central mix.

The music gets deeper. Lock in for co-central mix, central mix, central mix, central mix, central mix, central mix, central mix, central mix, central mix, central mix, central mix, central mix, central mix, central mix, central mix, central mix, central mix, central mix, central mix, central mix, central mix, central mix, central mix, central mix, central mix, central mix, central mix, central mix, central mix, central mix, central mix, central mix, central mix, central mix, central mix, central mix, central mix, central mix, central mix, central mix, central mix, central mix, central mix, central mix, central mix, central mix, central mix, central mix, central mix, central mix, central mix, central mix, central mix, central mix, central mix, central mix, central mix, central mix, central mix, central mix, central mix, central mix, central mix, central mix, central mix, central mix, central mix, central mix, central mix, central mix, central mix, central mix, central mix, central mix, central mix, central mix, central mix, central mix, central mix, central mix, central mix, central mix, central mix, central mix, central mix, central mix, central mix, central mix, central mix, central mix, central mix

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Keep it locked. The coast central vibe is on.

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from deep grooves to deep grooves to big grooves to big grooves to big drops to big drops, big drops, big drops, drops. Hosts, hosts, hosts and hosts, central mix, central mix, central mix.

Three hours of pure energy, coast central mix.

hours, non-hours, non-stops, non-stops, non-stop beat, non-stop beat, non-stop beats, stop beats, beats, post-beats, post-sets, post-central, post-central mix, central mix, central mix, central mix, all mix, on coast, on coast, on coast, on coast, on coast, on coast, on coast, on coast, on coast, on coast, on coast, on coast, on coast, on coast, on coast, on coast, on coast, on coast, on coast, on coast, on coast, on coast, on coast, on coast, on coast, on coast, on coast, on coast, on coast, on coast, on coast, on coast, on coast, on coast, on coast, on coast, on coast, on coast, on coast, 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on coast, on coast, on coast, on coast, on coast, on coast, on coast, on coast, on coast, on coast, on coast, on coast, on coast, on coast, on coast,

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That's a promise. 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

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Ed Coleman's remix is a fresh take.

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That's a mark of a track that works in multiple contexts.

Calvin Harris and Calvin Harris and Jovan Harris and Jazz Harris and Jazzy and Jazzy with some Jazzy with Satisfy with Satisfy with Satisfy with Satisfy Satisfy Satisfy Fy Fy baseline lions lions lions lions lions lions lions lions lions lions lions lions lions lions lions lions lions lions lions lions lions lions lions lions lions lions lions lions lions lions lions lions lions lions lions lions lions lions lions lions lions lions lions lions lions lions lions lions lions lions lions lions lions lions lions lions lions lions lions lions lions lions lions lions lions lions lions lions lions lions lions lions lions lions lions lions lions lions lions lions lions lions lions lions lions lions lions lions lions lions lions lions lions lions lions lions lions lions lions lions lions lions lions lions lions lions lions lions lions lions lions lions lions lions lions lions lions lions lions lions lions lions lions lions lions lions lions lions lions lions lions lions lions lions lions lions lions lions lions lions lions lions lions lions lions lions lions lions lions lions lions lions lions lions lions lions lions lions lions lions lions lions lions lions lions lions lions lions lions lions lions lions lions lions lions lions lions lions lions lions lions lions lions lions lions lions lions lions lions lions l

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We live it. 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

Central mix.

and here it is, and here it is, and here it is, and here it is, echoes is, echoes is, echo storm, echo storms, echo storms, and storms, and storms, and Selene, and Selena, and Selena, and Selena, Selena, Barina, Barina, Baron, Baron, Baron, Fren, Free, free your mind, free your mind, your mind, mind, the extent, the extended me, extended mix, extended mix, extended mix, extended mix, mix, and I want to talk about that for a second, right now,

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real ones, the real ones stay, real ones stay for one, stay for and stay for, stay for, stay for. If you're still here, that's you. You're the real ones. Alden Martin, Alden Martin, Alden Martin, and Harry Thompson, and Harry Thompson, and Harry Thompson, and Harry Thompson, and Harry Thompson, and Harry Thompson, and Harry Thompson, and Harry 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Thompson, and Harry Thompson, and Harry Thompson, and Har

Coast Radio, home of the coast, central mix.

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Can we close, Gregory, McMurray, Murray, Murray, Murray, Murray, Murray, Murray, Murray, Murray, Murray, Murray, Murray, Murray, Murray, Murray, Murray, Murray, Murray, Murray, Murray, Murray, Murray, Murray, Murray, Murray, Murray, Murray, Murray, Murray, Murray, Murray, Murray, Murray, Murray, Murray, Murray, Murray, Murray, Murray, Murray, Murray, Murray, Murray, Murray, Murray, Murray, Murray, Murray, Murray, Murray, Murray, Murray, Murray, Murray, Murray, Murray, Murray, Murray, Murray, Murray, Murray, Murray, Murray, Murray, Murray, Murray, Murray, Murray, Murray, Murray, Murray, Murray, Murray, Murray, Murray, Murray, Murray, Murray, Murray, Murray, Murray, Murray, Murray, Murray, Murray, Murray, Murray, Murray, Murray, Murray, Murray, Murray, Murray, Murray, Mur

Ibby. Bobby. Brought to you by Hue Looks. Coast Radio.

0: Has this been a year? Has this been a year of? This been a year of many, been a year of many, year of many firsts, year of many firsts, many firsts, many firsts, firsts,
1: Greece.

You know? No? Every now and then, I think every now and then.

Excuse me, can I please talk to you for a minute?

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Celebrating her 117.

17th birthday today, including stroking, alarm, and holding hands with the king. Another set, another set, another set, another set, another set, another set, another set, another set, another set, another set, another set, another set, another set, another set, another set, another set, another set, another set, another set, another set, another set, another set, another set, another set, another set, another set, another set, another set, another set, another set, another set, another set, another set, another set, another set, another set, another set, another set, another set, another set, another set, another set, another set, another set, another set, another set, another set, another set, another set, another set, another set, another set, another set, another set, another set, another set, another set, another set, another set, another set, another set, another set, another set, another set, another set, another set, another set, another set, another set, another set, another set, another set, another set, another set, another set, another set, another set, another set, another set, another set, another set, another set, another set, another set, another set, another set, another set, another set, another set, another set, another set, another set, another set, another set, another set, another set, another set, another set, another set, another set, another set, another set, another set, another set, another set, 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

0: Get in touch. Tell me where you touch. Tell me where you lush. Tell me where you're listening. Tell me where you're listening from. Where you're listening from. Tell you listening from. Tell me listening from. Tell me who you from. Tell me who you are. Tell me who you are. Tell me who you are. Tell me who you are. Tell me what you are. Tell me what song. Tell me what song you'd like. What song you'd like. What song you'd like. Song you'd like. 60s like. 60s like. 60s and 70s. 70s only folks. 70s only folks. Only folks. That's folks. That's all folks. That's all up. That's all I play. That's all I play. That's all I play. All I play. Play. Play. Whether it's for you, whether it's for yourself, whether it's for yourself, whether it's for yourself, a love for yourself, a loved one, self, a loved one, a loved one, a loved one, loved one, one, one. Special occasion, today. Today, tomorrow, next week. Let me know. Tell me where you're listening from the general area. And I'll do my best. 60s my best. 60s is the best.
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0: morning, you get the bling, you get the best, you get the best, you get the best, the best, the best, the best, the sixth, the sixth. Of 60s, of 60s, and 60s, and 60s, and 70s, and 70s, and 70s, 70s, 70s, is, hits, hits, hits, hits, hits, hits,
1: Get in touch.

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Between seven a.m. and ten a.m. Hope you're all well. Indeed, I'm here. I'm here. I'm here. Through. To 10 a.m.

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But what a super group.

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At the top of the show. If you want to request a 60 quest, the 60s, the 60s, the 60s, and 60s, and 70s, and 70s, and 70s, and 70s, 70s, 70s, 70s, song, especially for you to enjoy on a Sunday morning. If you want a song, 60s or 70s, just get in touch, please.

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Marcos Radio.

Enjoying the show. What was the former?

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I would like this tune. We try not to impinge upon each other, the presenters, the presenters, the presenters, because you got manners, because you got marky mark coming up, marky mark coming up at 10 a.m., after me, after me, after me, after me, after me, to me. And it'll come up on the screen in front of me. WhatsApp or text. Okay, there you go. It's eighteen minutes past seven. So what have we got next? Kumar?

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Aretha Franklin.

Yes. You're very welcome to my show, through to 10 a.m.

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Thank you.

I loved you from 1967, 1967, 1967, 1967, 1967, 1967, 1967, 1967, 1967, 1967, 1967, 1967, 1967, 1967, 1967, 1967, 1967, 1967, 1967, 1967, 1967, 1967, 1967, 1967, 1967, 1967, 1967, 1967, 1967, 1967, 1967, 1967, 1967, 1967, 1967, 1967, 1967, 1967, 1967, 1967, 1967, 1967, 1967, 1967, 1967, 1967, 1967, 1967, 1967, 1967, 1967, 1967, 1967, 1967, 1967, 1967, 1967, 1967, 1967, 1967, 1967, 1967, 1967, 1967, 1967, 1967, 1967, 1967, 1967, 1967, 1967, 1967, 1967, 1967, 1967, 1967, 1967, 1967, 1967, 1967, 1967, 1967, 1967, 1967, 1967, 1967, 1967, 1967, 1967, 1967, 1967, 1967, 1967,

And then to make up the threesome, kinks, water loosen, sunset, sunset, sunset, sunset, sunset, sunset, sunset, sunset, sunset, sunset, sunset, sunset, sunset, sunset, sunset, sunset, sunset, sunset, 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

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I was born.

0: have a look, let me have a look, lad, have a look, lad, vert, look, lad, vert, look, lad, vert, lad, vert, vert, vert,
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1: The voice of Southeast, Northumberland, Northumberland, Northumberland, Northumberland, Northumberland, Northumberland, Northumberland, Northumberland, Northumberland, Northumberland, 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

Playing those tunes for you.

going on and what's going on and what's going on and what's going on and our beautiful, gorgeous. absolutely, absolutely, absolutely, absolutely, absolutely, absolutely, absolutely, absolutely, absolutely, absolutely, absolutely, absolutely, absolutely, absolutely, absolutely, absolutely, absolutely, absolutely, absolutely, absolutely, absolutely, absolutely, absolutely, absolutely, absolutely, absolutely, absolutely, absolutely, absolutely, absolutely, absolutely, absolutely, absolutely, absolutely, absolutely, absolutely, absolutely, absolutely, absolutely, absolutely, absolutely, absolutely, absolutely, absolutely, absolutely, absolutely, absolutely, absolutely, absolutely, absolutely, absolutely, absolutely, absolutely, absolutely, absolutely, absolutely, absolutely, absolutely, absolutely, absolutely, absolutely, absolutely, absolutely, absolutely, absolutely, absolutely, absolutely, absolutely, absolutely, absolutely, absolutely, absolutely, absolutely, absolutely, absolutely, absolutely, absolutely

Anybody can access it. If you want to join, just hit the link, and I'll be more than pleased to make this.

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Don't you do agree? Don't you do agree? Don't you agree? Don't you? Don't you? So don't you? So so so so. Signposting.

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So that's on behalf of

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1: Followed by bad finger, bad finger.

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manage, manage, manage, manage, manage, manage, manage, manage, manage, manage, manage, manage, manage, manage, manage, manage, manage, manage, manage, manage, manage, manage, manage, manage, manage, 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

It's almost eight o'clock. Thank you. This is Sunday morning with the golden brunch.

Should we have a little bit of a local sign post in the tickets post in the ticket post in the ticket post in the ticket post in the ticket post in the ticket post in the ticket post in the ticket post in the ticket post in the ticket post in the ticket post in the ticket post in the ticket post in the ticket post in the ticket post in the ticket post in the ticket post in the ticket post in the ticket post in the ticket post in the ticket post in the ticket post in the ticket post in the ticket post in the ticket post in the ticket post in the ticket post in the ticket post in the ticket post in the ticket post in the ticket post in the ticket post in the ticket post in the ticket post in the ticket post in the ticket post in the ticket post in the ticket post in the ticket post in the ticket post in the ticket post in the ticket post in the ticket post in the ticket post in the ticket post in the ticket post in the ticket post in the ticket post in the ticket post in the ticket post in the ticket post in the ticket post in the ticket post in the ticket post in the ticket post in the ticket post in the ticket post in the ticket post in the ticket post in the ticket post in the tic

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Another set of Northern Scotland. Northern Scotland, where there isn't, where there is a chance, where there is a chance, where there is a chance, of an isolated shower, isolated shower, high shower, highs of hour, highs of 25 degrees, 25 degrees, 25 degrees, 25 degrees, 25 degrees, degrees, degrees.

Maggie Martin. If you're listening.

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Keeping it. 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Yeah, it makes sense. 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Yes, you do. Yes, you do. You do. 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Whether you're out in the bow, Beloved Mrs. Kumar, Mrs. Kumar, Mrs. Kumar, Mrs. Kumar, Kumar, Mar, Mar. She never listens to you. Never, ever. I'm going to do a bit of home broadcasting, sometimes I do that from home, and just let me sleep, just let me sleep, sleep.

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Welcome back. Welcome back. Welcome back. Welcome back. Welcome back. Welcome back. Welcome back. Welcome back. Welcome back. Welcome back. Welcome back. Welcome back. Welcome back. Welcome back. Welcome back. Welcome back. Welcome back. Welcome back. Welcome back. Welcome back. Welcome back. Welcome back. Welcome back. Welcome back. Welcome back. Welcome back. Welcome back. Welcome back. Welcome back. Welcome back. Welcome back. Welcome back. Welcome back. Welcome back. Welcome back. Welcome back. Welcome back. Welcome back. Welcome back. Welcome back. Welcome back. Welcome back. Welcome back. Welcome back. Welcome back. Welcome back. Welcome back. Welcome back. Welcome back. Welcome back. Welcome back. Welcome back. Welcome back. Welcome back. Welcome back. Welcome back. Welcome back. Welcome back. Welcome back.

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It's 2 minutes past 2 minutes past 2 minutes past 2 minutes past 2 minutes past 2 minutes past 2 minutes past 2 minutes past 2 minutes past 2 minutes past 2 minutes past 2 minutes past 2 minutes past 2 minutes past 2 minutes past 2 minutes past 2 minutes past 2 minutes past 2 minutes past 2 minutes past 2 minutes past 2 minutes past 2 minutes past 2 minutes past 2 minutes past 2 minutes past 2 minutes past 2 minutes past 2 minutes past 2 minutes past 2 minutes past 2 minutes past 2 minutes past 2 minutes past 2 minutes past 2 minutes past 2 minutes past 2 minutes past 2 minutes past 2 minutes past 2 minutes past 2 minutes past 2 minutes past 2 minutes past 2 minutes past 2 minutes past 2 minutes past 2 minutes past 2 minutes past 2 minutes past 2 minutes past 2 minutes past 2 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

0: 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She loves her.
1: 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Here a coast tower.

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into the live, listen live, icon. and you can listen to all of my content, and you can listen to all of my colleagues, you do what they do because they love you, because they love you, because they love you, because they love you, because they love you, out there in coast, out there in coast, out there in coast, out there in coast, out there in coast, out there in coast, out there in coast, out there in coast, out there in coast, out there in coast, out there in coast, out there in coast, out there in coast, out there in coast, out there in coast, out there in coast, out there in coast, out there in coast, out there in coast, out there in coast, out there in coast, out there in coast, out there in coast, out there in coast, out there in coast, out there in coast, out there in coast, out there in coast, out there in coast, out there in coast, out there in coast, out there in coast, out there in coast, out there in coast, out there in coast, out there in coast, out there in coast, out there in coast, out there in coast, out there in coast, out there in coast, out there in coast, out there in coast, out there in coast, out there in coast, out there in coast, out there in coast, out there in coast, out there in coast, out there in coast, out there in coast, out there in coast, out there in coast, out there in coast, out there in coast
Yes, yes we, yes we do, yes we do, we, yes we do, we love, we do, we love you too, we love you, we love you, love you, you, especially in our local community, our beautiful county of Northumberland.

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to make you remember, please to make you remember, to make you remember, make you remember, remember, remember, but tell your family, but tell your family and your friends, family and your friends, 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Public Facebook group page as group page as I speak here in the studio at 18 minutes past 8 minutes past 8 minutes past 8 minutes past 8 minutes past 8 minutes past 8 minutes past 8 minutes past 8 minutes past 8 minutes past 8 minutes past 8 minutes past 8 minutes past 8 minutes past 8 minutes past 8 minutes past 8 minutes past 8 minutes past 8 minutes past 8 minutes past 8 minutes past 8 minutes past 8 minutes past 8 minutes past 8 minutes past 8 minutes past 8 minutes past 8 minutes past 8 minutes past 8 minutes past 8 minutes past 8 minutes past 8 minutes past 8 minutes past 8 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minutes past 8 minutes past 8 minutes past 8 minutes past 8 minutes

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love, you can't love, you can't love, you can't serve, you can't sing, you can't sing, can't sing, Kumar, sing, Kumar, sing, Kumar, Kumar, Golden Mar, Golden Moon, Mar, Golden Moon, Jor, Golden Moon, Jory, Golden Moon, Jory, Moon, Jory, you're on Jory, you're on with Jory, you're on with me, you're on with the music, you're on with the music, you're on with the music, the music, music. Is this love? Love, love, love, love, love, love, love, love, love, love, love, love, love, love, love, love, love, love, love, love, love, love, love, love, love, love, love, love, love, love, love, love, love, 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
1: give us a call. 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

Need a lift, you can rely on. Then call copper cars, in Blythe. That's 0 1 6 0 1 6 7 0 6 7 0 6 7 0 6 7 0 6 7 0 50 50 50 50 50 50 50 50 50 50 50 50 50 50 50 50 50 50 50 50 50 50 50 50 50 50 50 50 50 50 50 50 50 50 50 50 50 50 50 50 50 50 50 50 50 50 50 50 50 50 50 50 50 50 50 50 50 50 50 50 50 50 50 50 50 50 50 50 50 50 50 50 50 50 50 50 50 50 50 50 50 50 50 50 50 50 50 50 50 50 50 50 50 50 50 50 50 50 50 50 50 50 50 50 50 50 50 50 50 50 50 50 50 50 50 50 50 50 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

Find us, six, six, six, six, six, six, six, six, six, six, six, six, six, six, six, six, six, six, six, six, six, six, six, six, six, six, six, six, six, six, six, six, six, six, six, six, six, six, six, six, six, six, six, six, six, six, six, six, six, six, six, six, six, six, six, six, six, six, six, six, six, six, six, six, six, six, six, six, six, six, six, six, six, six, six, six, six, six, six, six, six, six, six, six, six, six, six, six, six, six, six, six, six, six, six, six, six, six, six, six, six, six, six, six, six, six, six, six, six, six, six, six, six, six, six, six, six, six, six, six, six, six, six, six, six, six, six, six, six, six, six, six, six, six, six, six, six, six, six, six, six, six, six, six, six, six, six, six, six, six, six, six, six, six, six, six, six, six, six, six, six, six, six, six, six, six, six, six, six, six, six, six, six, six, six, six, six, six, six, six, six, six, six, six, six, six, six,

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We take pride in your home.

We all live, work, and play. Yes, we're not from Prof, beaming out from Washington, Ashington, Cumberland, beautiful county in Northumberland. His historic county in Northumberland.

Classic.

as support our local events as and when you can, please. Thank you. I'm looking at a flyer from Northumberland Community Council. Community Council, get yourself sorted out, Kumar. I'm looking at Northumberland Community Signposting, and I'm looking at a flyer from Northumberland County Council. Get it right, boy. Sorry. It's 8:37. It's 8:37. 8:37, yes. Right, push on. Have you just got your GCSE results? And by the way, to everybody, all the students out there who got their A-level and their GCSE results, well done indeed. From everybody at Coast Radio. And if you've just got your GCSE results, the Northumberland County Council say, let's talk about what's next for you. Is it college? Is it apprenticeship? Is it taking a course? Or is it work or something completely different? Why not explore your options in a relaxed and friendly environment? Work smart, live well at Cramlington Community Hub. That's on the first floor of Manor Walks. In the main shopping area there, yes. On Tuesday, this Tuesday, 2 days' time, Tuesday the 25th of August, between 9:30 a.m. and 1 p.m. Work with National Career Service and connect to work with Northumberland Skills. Groundwork Northeast and Cumbria and Newcastle United Foundation. Good luck to Newcastle United this afternoon, by the way. First match of the season. And to all of our Northeast teams. And also Northumbria Youth Action will be there, as will be Employability Project. That's S-I-L-X, Employability Project. So small steps, big difference. It's part funded by Northeast Mayoral Strategic Authority. So that's taking place this Tuesday, the 25th of August, between 9:30 a.m. and 1 p.m. At the Cramlington Community Hub, just above Manor Walks. So get yourself down there if you want to talk about your future after your GCSEs. Right, let's have a little flyer tell you how to advertise on Coast Radio. As cheap as the proverbial chips, and we will give your business, your local business, a leg up, and just get in touch and someone will get back to you. Followed by, at 8:40, Bobby Gentry, I'll Never Fall In Love Again. I only play 60s and 70s, by the way, on Easy Like Sunday Morning. And then David Dundas, remember, I got my jeans on, I put my jeans on. You know the tune. And then let's have a bit of Barry Blue, as he's called, dancing on a Saturday night. Well, it's Sunday today. I hope you were dancing yesterday. Don't ask what my dance moves are like. Dad moves. Oh, sit down. A sight for sore eyes. Enough said. It's 8:41. How well, let's bash on. Golden Brune Shorty. Okay.

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Would you believe it? Someone makes a song out of putting your pulling your jeans on, your blue jeans on. Well, there you have it. That was the Dundas and Barry Blue. Get the colour right. Barry Blue dancing on a Saturday night coming up, followed by McGinnis Flint, Malt and Barley Blues, Billy Swan, I Can Help, and then Darts, the boy from New York, to take us up to the 9 o'clock news and the weather. And I'll speak to you on the other side. Thank you.

Yes, I can certainly help, especially when it comes to requests. And I had a phone call just a short while ago from Karen and Grace at Wandsbeck Hospital. They're working there and they're listening to Coast Radio. Thank you for tuning in to Coast Radio, your station, your music, and your choice. And Grace, on behalf of Karen and Grace, you've asked for a Diana Ross song of my choice. So I've picked Chain Reaction just for you. It's coming up after the news and the weather. Thanks for getting in touch with Coast Radio. This is I Can Help from Billy Swan. Well, you gotta-

Yeah, why don't we take that too? Take two, I can help. Yeah, coming. Here we go, take two.

And you're allowed to sing and dance on my show. This is Darts, of course, the boy from New York. You know the song, you know the chorus, you know the words. Sing and dance, live your life to the max. Way aye, man. Do you care whether anybody's listening to you? Do you care if anybody's watching you? I don't care. As long as you don't care, enjoy. It's almost 3 minutes. In fact, it is 3 minutes to nine. I'll speak to you on the other side of the 9 o'clock news and weather.

and Karen and Grace, your request is coming up after the 9 o'clock news and weather. Dinah Ross, I've picked Chain Reaction for you and everybody out there in Coast Radio Land and everybody there who's listening at Wansbeck Hospital. Thank you. This is Like Sunday Morning with the Golden Broom, Geordie. Oi, aye, man.

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1: Questions remain over who will pay for the Duke and Duchess of Sussex's security when they return to the UK in a few weeks' time. Prime Minister Andy Burnham says it's a private matter. Royal Observer correspondent Josh Rom says the Sussex's recent visit proved a success.
2: As we saw in the summer, Meghan and the children were able to get in and out of the UK largely undetected for private family matters, whilst Prince Harry was still able to appear publicly.
1: French police have released footage appearing to show off officers being attacked by migrants as they tried to stop a small boat crossing in the Channel. The video shows people in life jackets throwing objects at officers, who then use a type of pepper spray before slashing the inflatable boat once it's empty. And the world's oldest person, Ethel Catterham, is celebrating her 117th birthday today in Surrey. She says it's been a year of many firsts, including stroking a llama and holding hands with the King. From Radio News Hub, I'm Grace McIntosh.
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4: Almost one in five Brits say they have suffered an injury or accident while abroad, with many saying it spoilt their trip and even led to hospital treatment. Here's Claire Rabette from Slater and Gordon.
5: Summer holidays should be about making memories, but accidents can happen anywhere, from the airport to the hotel pool. 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
6: Another settled and largely dry day with sunny spells, variable cloud and light winds. Cloudier across northern Scotland, where there is a chance of an isolated shower. Highs of 25 degrees.
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Dave Edmunds coming up next. I Hear You Knocking, followed by the Beach Boys from 1966. Good vibrations. It's 9:05 here at Coast Towers. I'm into the last hour of Easy Like Sunday Morning. You've got Marky Mark coming up at 10 a.m. with his Sunday Shuffle and regular features and music from the 1980s. Right up to date, not to be missed. Keep it coast, don't move that dial. Thank you.

Yeah, classic by the Beach Boys from 1966. Good Vibrations, of course. What have we got coming up next, Kumar? It's 11 minutes past nine here at Coast Radio in Ashington. Billy J. Kramer and the Dakotas. Do you want to know a secret, Coast Radio listeners? And then let's have a bit of Cliff and the Young Ones. You can sing along and dance along to that, as well as Barry White. Let the music play on.

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1: One ticket, please. Long and loose, everybody's here. Hey, what's going on, man? Yeah, she's at home.

Yeah, let the music play on. It's 90 minutes past nine. Of course, Barry White. Ah, what fantabulistic tunes and songs he produced back in the day. And with that in mind, let the music play on. Let's have Andrew Gold and Never Let Us Slip Away. Remember that one? What a great tune that is. And then a bit of Canned Heat and Let's Work Together, folks out there in Coast Radio Land. And then you can sing along, definitely the third one, and dance along. Hooray, hooray. It's a holly holiday. Yes, of course, Boney M. This is Easy Like Sunday Morning with the Golden Broom Geordie. Way aye, man. Marky Mark coming up next. Don't move that dial. Your station, your music, and your choice. Way aye, man.

0: Oh, what a happy, happy, happy sounding song. Of course, Boney M at 9:29. Marky Mark's coming up. He's in the house. He's coming up. He's going to be doing his Sunday Shuffle from 10 a.m. once you get rid of me, of course. Smokey Robinson and the Miracles and Tears of a Clown coming up next. Keep that singing and dancing going along. And then a bit of Creedence, Clearwater Revival, CCR for short, up and around the bend. And then you Bowie fans out there in Coast Radio Land, Rebel Rebel. Are you still singing along, by the way?
1: Well, I'm game.
0: Yes, you are. Keep it up. Thank you.

Shout out to Chris Buick, my friend. Long time no speak, long time no see. Hope you're well. Thanks for your lovely message on or via Messenger. Chris Buick, he says, hello, loving the show, as always. That's very, very kind of you, Chris. You have a good day now. I'm going to dedicate the next tune to you, my friend. Up and Around the Bend by Creedence Clearwater Revival. Thanks once again for getting in touch with Easy Like Sunday Morning and the Golden Brown Geordie. Way aye, man.

coming towards the end of my show, into the last half hour of his Leg Sunday morning. Marky Mark coming up at 10 a.m. with his Sunday Shuffle. And this is Rebel Rebel, of course, by David Bowie. Cat Stevens coming up next, Matthew and Son. And then let's have Dave D, Dozy, Beaky, Mick, and not forgetting Titch with The Legend of Xanadu. Remember that one? And then a bit of Bob and Marcia and Young, Gifted in Black. Sing along, enjoy, it's 9:37.

I want to give a shout out to some of my Coast Radio colleagues. I'm being blessed this morning on Easy Like Sunday Morning. I've got three colleagues here in the studio. Woohoo! I'm usually on my lonesome. I've got Pete Moore, and I've got Kieran, Kieran P, our technical manager, director, and of course Marky Mark. He's getting ready for his Sunday Shuffle. Wants to get rid of me in a few short minutes.

Yeah, I'm going to have to see my Taraz now and make way for Marky Mark. He, as I say, he's in the building. He's primed and ready for his Sunday Shuffle coming up at 10 a.m. He plays music from the 1980s and right up to date, together with all of his regular features. Don't move that dial. Keep it coast all day long. You know it makes sense. So, thank you for tuning in today to Easy Like Sunday Morning with me, the Golden Broom Geordie. I wish you, your family and your friends and your loved ones good health and well-being and abundant happiness, not only today, but always. I don't take you for granted. I really appreciate you tuning in to your station, your music and your choice. So have a good week until next week. And if I'm on the airwaves next week, you never know. I could be on again next week between 7 a.m. and 10 a.m. with Easy Like Sunday Morning. And it just remains for me to say, you, yeah, you know you. No, no, not the person next to you. No, no, no, not even the person behind you. You. Yes, you. I'm smiling and looking at you. Yes, you. Thanks for tuning in to Coast Radio. You take care now. Ta-ra now. Oi, man. Have a good day, everybody. Bye, bye, bye, bye, bye.

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1: Questions remain over who will pay for the Duke and Duchess of Sussex's security when they return to the UK in a few weeks' time. Prime Minister Andy Burnham says it's a private matter. Royal Observer correspondent Josh Rom says the Sussex's recent visit proved a success.
2: As we saw in the summer, Meghan and the children were able to get in and out of the UK largely undetected for private family matters, whilst Prince Harry was still able to appear publicly.
1: French police have released footage appearing to show off officers being attacked by migrants as they tried to stop a small boat crossing in the Channel. The video shows people in life jackets throwing objects at officers, who then use a type of pepper spray before slashing the inflatable boat once it's empty. And the world's oldest person, Ethel Catterham, is celebrating her 117th birthday today in Surrey. She says it's been a year of many firsts, including stroking a llama and holding hands with the king. From Radio News Hub, I'm Grace McIntosh.
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4: Almost one in five Brits say they have suffered an injury or accident while abroad, with many saying it spoilt their trip and even led to hospital treatment. Here's Claire Rabette from Slater and Gordon.
5: Summer holidays should be about making memories, but accidents can happen anywhere, from the airport to the hotel pool. 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
6: Dry and settled today in most areas. Variable cloud and light winds, especially across northern Scotland, where there is a slight chance of an isolated shower. Highs of 25 degrees.
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6: 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Many thanks to Kumar for his easy-like Sunday morning. All the best from the 60s and 70s. He'll be back again, same time, 7 a.m, hopefully next Sunday. So coming up on today's show, of course, the parents' requests. I've got an 80s and a noughties reverse it. We're spinning back to October 1995 today. And I've got a new feature today as well. Who am I? So we're giving you a few clues into who the person is. Could be an artist. Could be somebody from the world of TV and film. From history, politician, etc. But you'll find out as the clues go on. Remember, if you'd like to request it, it's 80s onwards only for the next 3 hours. 07858429316 is the WhatsApp. Call the studio while the song is playing, 01670432107. 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You can get in touch on the Coast Radio Messenger or me personally. So we've got all bases covered. Let's kick off with Imagination.

Kicking off the show this morning with Imagination and Just an Illusion. It is 8 minutes past 10 here in Coast Towers on Sunday the 23rd of August 2026. Right, 80s reverse it. As regular listeners know, I play about 10 seconds of an 80s track for the first hour in reverse. All you need to do, just for fun, just message in, let me know what it is. I need the name of the song and the artist, please. Not one or the other, both. Because I'm a hard taskmaster like that, you know. Right, so are you ready? Get in touch if you know what this is. First player, here we go. So if you think you know what that is, you know the numbers.

Britney Spears, Sometimes. The answers are flying in for the 80s reverse it. And I'm not saying that right, I'm not saying that wrong. You will find out soon though.

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0: 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Right, so I have had some answers coming in for the 80s reverse it, but other right? Well, let's run through. Quickest was our very own Kieran, but was he right? He was indeed. Then we had Glenda. Glenda was correct. Les came through on the message as well. Well done, Les. Julie. And then we had Carolyn. Oh, we're getting a clean sweep here. Oh, our Nicholas. Well done. And then finally, Kelvin. Kelvin, are you right? So have you booked the trend? Ah, you're right, you're right, you're right.
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0: Kylie Minogue on a night like this for Mum. And Journey's Separate Ways, of course, for Dad. I've got a request coming up for Carolyn. And then another play of that 80s reverse it.
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1: Right, so come along to our Tennis Tuesdays. This is with Blythe Town Council. This is taking place at Ridley Park Tennis Courts. Tuesday the 25th of August. They've already had a couple on. It's taking place from 11 until 3 p.m. There's no booking required. The equipment is provided. So for more information, please see their Facebook events listing or their website, Blythe Town Council. Right, so another play of that 80s reverse it. What is this? So get your answers in and I'll be doing the first one or two clues of my Who Am I after the Ask You's requests.

So we've got one for Joanne, one for Stu. And before I do that, a special belated birthday to Anastasia. Is it 40 today, Anastasia?

So you heard Rosanna Toto for Stu Askew, and before that for the Mrs. Joanne, we had Alicia Keys and Empire State of Mind. I've had another 80s reverse answer coming in there from Jane and Alan. They're travelling back from Stratford. Were they correct? They were indeed. Right, my Who Am I quiz. I'm going to slot this in. I'll give you a few clues, and I'll let you know what it is a bit later on. But you can message in, let me know who you think this is. So your first clue, I'm a musician, a singer and songwriter, and I was born in the 1950s. And that is all you're going to get for now. So a musician, singer, songwriter, born in the 1950s. Right, we've got a request for Claire Nigella Lawson coming up.

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2: So that was Bryan Adams and Mel C, When You're Gone, for Claire Nigella Lawson. So I have been getting some people, a couple of people have started guessing already. It was a bit vague, but it is vague to start with because I give you a few clues. So I was born in the 1950s. I'm a musician, a singer, and a songwriter. So let's see who's coming with guesses. Well, we've had one coming from Glenda and one coming from Carolyn. Not surprising yous are wrong because it's still early days. But I'll give you one or two more clues as the morning goes on. Right, I do still have wristbands available for Party in the Park at Morpeth next weekend. So if you're interested, get in touch. Got ones for Friday, ones for Saturday, and ones for Sunday. So take a pick what you would like. Get in touch with me because it's your last chance, because it is only, well, it's less than a week away. It kicks off next Friday. Right, last play, last chance for the 80s reverse it. What is this? Oh, and by the way, Alex was also, it was a joint family effort before. Jane, Alan and Alex travelling back from Stratford with their guess for the 80s reverse it. And yes, we do know they were right. So 80s reverse it, last play. So while you're still thinking on that, I'm going to play three requests in a row. I've got a few requests in today, so if you've requested any songs, please bear with me because I have been busy with them today. So I've got one for the Priestmeister, I've got one for our very own Pete, and I've got one for Nicholas, and that'll take you through till just after 11 when we will do the 80s reverse it, reveal it.
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So you heard Wet, Wet, Wet, East of the River for the pre-spice star Amy MacDonald, Pride for Pete, and Billy Ocean, Caribbean Queen for Nicholas. Right, so 80s, reverse it, reveal it. Here we go.

Yes, it was, of course, Nina and 99 Red Balloons, or if you prefer the German, Luftballon. 99 Luftballon, yeah, Nina. Right, they've got the Naughties Reverse. It's coming up in a second. First of all, I mentioned that next week, as well as Party in the Park being on all Bank Holiday Weekend, Newbiggin Maritime Festival, they have their Bank Holiday Weekend show on as well. So there's things happening there, so get yourself along. Join them for a fascinating weekend exploring Newbiggin by the Sea's rich maritime heritage, coastal environment, and the future of our seas. Free entry, everyone welcomes. That's at the Newbiggin Maritime Festival next Saturday, Sunday, and Monday. Bank holiday again, already. And you know it will be the last bank holiday before. Yes, we know, we'll not see you. Right, so Naughties Reverse It. But first of all, I'll give you another little clue for who am I. So I mentioned earlier on, born in the 50s. I'm a musician, a singer, a songwriter. I'll also mention that I am male and I have been married twice and I've got three kids. So male, musician, singer, songwriter, born in the 50s, married twice and got three kids. But first here is the first play of this hour's Naughties Reverse It. Singer and songwriter, please. Singer and songwriter, and the song would help. I'm getting mixed up here with all of my features. So singer and artist, please, for the Naughties Reverse It. What is this?

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2: Young Bloods with his version of I Was Made For Loving You for Julie and for Les, Depeche Mode and See You. Right, the noughties reverse it. Answers have been coming in, first of all. We had Kieran again. And he was right. Boys on the ball today, that Kieran lad. Glenda, well done. Carolyn, Nicholas, Kelvin, Joanne Eskew, and Missy B. Missy B had also come in with the answer for the 80s, which she was correct. And for the noughties, she was correct as well. So nobody as they're getting any of them wrong today, so the pressure is on. And by the way, I have had another answer coming in for Who Am I, Nicholas. So I'll just give you a reminder. So I'm a male musician, singer, songwriter, born in the 1950s, married twice with three kids. You'll get more clues later on. Right, you know I can't have a show without them.
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0: Yes, of course, you know, I can't have a show without ELO from the 1981 album Time. That is 21st Century Man. Right, I have had another answer coming in for the Noughties Reverse It. It's from Julie. Was she correct? She was indeed. Right, I've got a couple of requests coming up. I've got one for Alan, Jane, and I suppose Alex, all three of them, travelling there in the motor. And they want some Bonnie Tyler. She's on the way.
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Bonnie Tyler. Sadlos. Total Eclipse of the Heart. That's for Alan and Jane and Alex. So yes, the noughties reversed, as I did mention. Yes, Julie was correct earlier on, and we haven't had any incorrect so far. I will give it another play after the next request, and just before I go into my spin back feature, which today is October 1995. So I got a message in the studio on the WhatsApp, and this is from Gail and Graham in Blythe. Hi, we're sitting in the garden with a bacon sarnie. Nice, you'll have ate it now, like. Reminiscing about our first dance at our wedding nearly 30 years ago. So is this song your first dance? Well, this is what you requested.

0: For the Lovebirds and Blythe, Gail and Graham, Fat Larry's Band and Zoom.
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0: Right, so just before we go into the spin back, I will give you another play of that noughties reverse it. For anyone just tuning in late or hasn't quite got it yet, here we go. So get in touch, 07858429316 on the WhatsApp. You can call the studio while the song is playing, provide I'm at the desk and I'm not in the corridor making a cover. 01670 432 107. 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You can get in touch on the Coast Radio Messenger function as well as me personally. Right, so I span the wheels of time earlier this week and they landed on October 1995. Manchester band Oasis released their second studio album, What's the Story, Morning Glory, which proves to be one of the most successful of all time. Conservative MP Alan Haworth defects to Labour, cutting the government's majority to 7 seats. Former Prime Minister Sir Alec Douglas-Home dies aged 92 at his home in Coldstream in the Scottish Borders. Julie Goodyear, who joined the ITV soap opera Coronation Street as iconic character Bette Lynch in 1966 and had been a regular cast member since 1970, departs from the show. Was that really 1995? Dear me. Unemployment drops below 2.3 million for the first time since 1991. Vauxhall unveils its new Vectra range of large family hatchbacks and saloons. The Vectra, which replaces the long-running Cavalier, will be built in Luton and from next year will also be sold as an estate. Brilliant, an exhibition by the Young British Artists Group, who also feature heavily in this year's British Art Show, opens at the Walker Arts Centre in Minneapolis, USA. And singer Cliff Richard receives a knighthood. All this happened in October 1995, but what were you listening to in the charts? I've got three songs lined up for you from the top 10 in October 1995. One peaked at number 8, one peaked at number 1, and one peaked at number 2. But which was which? That coming up.
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So three tracks from the top 10 for the spin back today, October 1995. You heard Def Leppard, When Love and Hate Collide, Coolio, Gangsta's Paradise, and Bon Jovi, Something for the Pain. Def Leppard peaked at number 2. Coolio was the number 1 track, and Bon Jovi peaked at number 8. Right, I have had some more answers coming in. Who am I? Jane came in with an answer. I'm going to give you more clues shortly. And what have we got? Oh, yes, for the noughties reverse it, we had a couple of more answers coming in from Les. Well done, Les. And from our very own Bex. And speaking of Bex, Bex is on after me from 1 o'clock with with all her best music from the 40s, 50s, 60s and 70s, back in time with Bex. And Bex is also doing some skydiving next month over the northeast on the 5th of September. She's raising money for Leukemia Care, your blood cancer charity, supporting those affected by blood cancer and their families. Every donation makes a difference. I've put the posting of it on my Facebook page for the Sunday Shuffle and also for my Saturday morning show, Up With The Larks. There's a QR code on there. You can donate through that. Or alternatively, you can go online, justgiving.com/fundraising/BexSkydive2026. Right, noughties reverse it, final play. What is this? Song and artist, please.

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1: I've also had another guess from Nicholas for the Who Am I? And everyone is wrong so far. So I'll tell you what I'll do. I'll give you another clue now. So as I mentioned, I am male. I am born in the 1950s. I'm a musician. I'm a singer and a songwriter. I've been married twice. I've got three kids. Here's another clue. I am English. And I've been in groups before I then went solo. And as it happens, I'm actually in another group now, but I'm more well known for my solo work. But I was in groups before I went solo. Right, let's have a couple of birthdays to take you up to the noughties. Reveal it at 12 o'clock. Rick Springfield is 77 today, and Edwin Collins is 67.

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1: So Rick Springfield celebrating his 77th birthday today. Jesse's Girl and Edwyn Collins, 10 years younger, 67. A Girl Like You. Right, Newbig and Traders have their summer fair a week today, Sunday the 30th of August. There'll be a vegetable show, flower show, cake competitions, craft stalls, Richardson Fair and food there. And there'll also be some artists on. Michael Stevens on 12 o'clock, John Rattigan at 1:30 p.m. and Kelly is on at 3 o'clock. 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It's free entry. 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Enjoy the day. That's at Newbig and Key Wall and Bandstand area. It starts at 11 and it finishes at 5 p.m. Come along and enjoy a great day out. Right. Naughties reverse it. Answer from Jane. Was she correct? She was indeed. And I've had an answer coming in. Another answer from Nicholas for the Who Am I? Well done. Without me reading out the final clue, I will give you the final clue after we've done the Naughties Reverse It Reveal It, which is right now.

released on the 31st of July 2000. So it was in the charts in this month, 26 years ago. Robbie Williams and Rock DJ. That's scary. That's 26-year-old. Oh, the mind boggles, doesn't it? Dear me. Right. So well done to Kieran, who was first in for both. So he's the overall winner today for the 80s and the noughties reverse it. But well done to everybody who guessed as well. I don't think we had any wrong answers today, did we? No, just looking, everybody guessed. I must have made them too easy for you. I'll have to fettle that next week then, won't I? Right, so, who am I? So far, just Nicholas is getting it correct. But here is the final set of clues. So, I was born in the 1950s. I'm English and I'm male, yes. Musician, singer, songwriter. Married twice with three kids, and I was in groups before going solo, although I am currently in another group, but I'm predominantly known for my solo work. But I was in groups before going solo. So the final clue, 6 UK top 10 singles, including one number one, although I was involved in another number one. And I've also had 3 UK number one albums, so 6 UK top 10 singles, including one that peaked at number one, but I was involved in another number one. So have a think of that, and I'll play about 2 or 3 songs, I think, and then I will reveal who it is. You've got 2 or 3 songs to try and get your guesses in. Right, I've got a request from Kelvin. He wants some Faith No More.

epic Faith No More for Kelvin. Right, we've still got some birthdays to do. We've had a couple already, but here's another. Bobby G, former member of Bucks Fizz, 73. Bobby G is 73.

0: Tears, My Camera Never Lies. Third of their three number ones from 1982, Bobby G, 73 today.
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0: Right. We've had another guest coming in from Gian for the Who Am I? Yeah, that? I'll play it again. Sorry, Gian, you were incorrect. But what I'm going to do is I'm going to read out all of the clues again. Final time, I'm going to play two more birthdays. So you've got two songs to have another think. And then I am going to play a song from the artist. So I will be revealing all soon. So here we go. The final clues for Who Am I? So I was born in the 1950s. I am male. I'm a musician, a singer, a songwriter. I've been married twice. I have three kids. I am English. I was in groups before going solo, although I am now in another group, but I am predominantly known for my solo work. I have had six UK top 10 singles, including one of those peaking at number one. And I have also had three UK number one albums. And even though I've had one solo at number one, I have been involved in another number one single as well. So, two songs to get your final answers in, and that birthday song. So we've got a posthumous birthday. Jimmy Jameson would have been 75 today of Survivor, and also Sean Ryder of the Happy Mondays is 64 today. So you've got a song from each of those, and then I will be revealing who

Kinky Afro, Happy Mondays, and before that, Survivor and Burning Heart. Right, use them walking group, walk and talk, and connect. Join the friendly walking and talking group in Newsom Blythe. 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There are other walking and talking groups which are good for your mental health, of course, taking place across southeast Northumberland. Ashington have theirs on Mondays from 1 to 2pm. The meet-up point is at Seton Park Doctors. Bedlington have theirs on Thursdays from 10 until 11.30am. You meet at the library. Pegswood have theirs on Fridays at 7pm. You meet at the car park behind the fire station. Right, let's reveal, who am I? So I was born in the 1950s. I'm male. I'm also English. I'm a musician, I'm a singer and a songwriter. I've been married twice. I've got three kids. I've been in groups before I went solo, so I am more renowned more for my solo work. I am actually in another group at the minute. I've had six UK top 10 singles. One of those went to number one, and I've also had three UK number one albums. And even though I've had one solo number one, I have been involved in another number one as well. So shall we reveal, shall we play a song from this artist? I think we will. Why not?

0: So it was, of course, Paul Young. Come back and steer that one. Got number four. I think his number one was Wherever I Lay My Hat, wasn't it? But we'll have another Who Am I next week.
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0: So coming up after me, you got Beck's Back in Time, as I mentioned earlier, all the greatest hits from the 40s through to the 70s, from 1 until 4. 4 to 6, you got Mark Ian with his Tea Time Treat, and John and Glenda, 6 till 9, with the incredible Sunday Show.
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0: Hi Monster, Daydreamin' Blue. And before that, Freeze, I Owe You. So that is it. Time for me to head off. I'm done for the day. I'm going to leave you with new music, Ed Sheeran, S-Express and Galantis. You got Bex up next. Thank you all for tuning in and your interactions. Enjoy the rest of your weekend. Bye for now, folks.
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1: Questions remain over who will pay for the Duke and Duchess of Sussex's security when they return to the UK in a few weeks' time. Prime Minister Andy Burnham says it's a private matter. Royal Observer correspondent Josh Rom says the Sussex's recent visit proved a success.
2: As we saw in the summer, Meghan and the children were able to get in and out of the UK largely undetected for private family matters, whilst Prince Harry was still able to appear publicly.
1: French police have released footage appearing to show off being attacked by migrants as they tried to stop a small boat crossing in the Channel. The video shows people in life jackets throwing objects at officers, who then use a type of pepper spray before slashing the inflatable boat once it's empty. And the world's oldest person, Ethel Catterham, is celebrating her 117th birthday today in Surrey. She says it's been a year of many firsts, including stroking a llama and holding hands with the king. From Radio News Hub, I'm Grace McIntosh.
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4: Almost one in five Brits say they have suffered an injury or accident while abroad, with many saying it spoilt their trip and even led to hospital treatment. Here's Claire Rabette from Slater and Gordon.
5: Summer holidays should be about making memories, but accidents can happen anywhere, from the airport to the hotel pool. And that's why it's important to have the right insurance, keep records of any incident and seek medical help where needed. 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
6: Dry and settled today in most areas. Variable cloud and light winds, especially across northern Scotland, where there is a slight chance of an isolated shower. Highs of 25 degrees.

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Or if you're on social media, head over to our Facebook page, Coast Radio. Don't forget, as always, Coast with a K, and you can drop me a message direct. I'd like to say a very big thank you for the amazing Marky Mark for his Sunday Shuffle. Absolutely brilliant show. Okay, I think we need to get this started. We're going to kick off the top of the show with Fred Astaire and Cheek to Cheek.

0: That's it. Come on now. Let's sing it. When you get in trouble and you don't know right from wrong, give a little whistle. Give a little whistle. When you meet temptation and the urge is very strong, give a little whistle. Give a little whistle. Not just a little squeak. Pucker up and blow. And if your whistle's weak, yell.
1: Jiminy Cricket.
0: Right. 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And if you start to slide, give a little whistle. Give a little whistle. And always let your conscience be your guide.

Two cracking tracks we've got right there. So I've got some hellos that I would like to say. So first of all, a very big hello to my regular listeners. A big hello to Sue, Steve, Peggy. Very big hello to Les as well that's listening in. I'd like to say hello to Becky, Andy and Lucy. And also a very, very big hello to Tom as well. It's all, I tell you what, I like it. When people get in touch, I've got actually a song request coming up very soon. I'm going to play the Pink Elephants on Parade, and I'm going to have a look for your request, Les. That will be coming up very, very soon.

0: out. 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Parade, in brave, big elephants on parade.
1: What'll I do? What'll I do? What an unusual view!
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0: That's Pink Elephants on Parade by Mel Blanc. That was celebrating the 60 years of Disney from that album. I've got an ad coming up, and then especially for Les, who has been in touch, Skids Into the Valley.
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0: Yes, that was Hank Williams. Move It On Over. Then before that, we had a request that came in. Fellas with Skids and Into the Valley. And then, of course, we've had the Pink Elephants, Give a Little Whistle, and Cheek to Cheek to start off this wonderful afternoon here at Coast Radio. Okay, signpost. So this one goes out to the Old Ash Dean. So taking part later on today from 7:30 until 10 o'clock is their Sunday quiz. So it's Stephen's Sunday Pub Quiz. Join them every Sunday from 7:30 for Stephen's weekly quiz. The perfect way to round off your weekend. Expect different specialist rounds each week, keeping things fresh and challenging, plus escalating cash prizes based on attendance. And of course, it wouldn't be Stephen's quiz without a bit of sparkle. Keep an eye out for his iconic glittery jacket. Never miss a Sunday. Sorry, it never misses a Sunday. I can read, honest. Gather your team, grab a drink, and join them for a brilliant night of trivia fun. Oh my gosh, that does sound really, really good. I'd also like to say a very big hello to Annie, the lovely Annie, who I know is listening in, and also to Christine. Very big hello, Christine. I hope you're having a lovely afternoon. Okay, I've got some more tunes coming up now, I think. Do you know what? Let's go for it. I'm going to go for the Andrews Sisters. I've Got a Guy, Kalamazoo.
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It happened on one of them zippity-doo-dah days. Now, that's the kind of day when you can't open your mouth without a song jump right out of it. 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

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The natives grieve when the white men leave their huts, because they're obviously, definitely nuts. Mad dogs and Englishmen go out in the midday sun. The Japanese don't care to, the Chinese wouldn't dare to. Hindus and Argentines sleep firmly from 12 to 1, but Englishmen detest a siesta. In the Philippines they have lovely screens to protect you from the glare. In the Malay states there are hats like plates which the Britishers won't wear. At 12 noon the natives swoon and no further work.

0: such a surprise for the Eastern eyes to see. But though the English are effete, they're quite impervious to heat. When the white man rides, every native hides in glee, because the simple creatures hope he will impale his soul a topi on a tree. It seems such a shame when the English claim the earth, that they give rise to such hilarity and mirth. Mad dogs and Englishmen go out in the midday sun. The toughest Burmese bandit can never understand it. In Rangoon, the heat of noon is just what the natives shun. They put the Scotch or rye down and lie down. In a jungle town where the sun beats down to the rage of man and beast, the English garb of the English Saab merely gets a bit more creased. In Bangkok, at 12 o'clock, they foam at the mouth and run. But mad dogs and Englishmen go out in the midday sun. Mad dogs and Englishmen go out in the midday sun. The smallest Malay rabbit deplores its foolish habit. In Hong Kong, they strike a gong and fire off a noonday gun to reprimand each inmate who's in late. In the mangrove swamps where the python romps, there is peace from 12 to 2. Even caribous lie around and snooze, for there's nothing else to do. In Bengal, to move at all is seldom, if ever, done. But mad dogs and Englishmen go out in the midday, out in the midday, out in the midday, out in the midday, out in the midday, out in the midday, out in the midday sun.
1: Yes, that was Mad Dogs and Englishmen by Noel Coward. And before that, we heard Dean Martin and How Do You Like Your Eggs in the Morning? And we've had James Baskett, a zippity doo-dah, because we'll quite often have a zippity doo-dah day. Right, okay, my next signpost, this one goes to a local business. Now, this is recently opened in Ashington. It is the Northumberland Haunted Museum. Even know that was a thing. Right, okay, so basically you can go around the museum and go and have a look at the different things that they've got. At the minute, they're currently looking for new directors, so it's an interest company. It's also based in Amble as well as well as in Ashington, and it's dedicated to preserving the paranormal, folklore, haunted history and ghost stories of the Northeast. It's only just been opened a couple of months, however they've already welcomed nearly 4,000 daytime visitors. Now, that makes me think they have nighttime visitors as well. There we go. But they are looking at expanding with their board of trustees. Having a quick look at some of their posts on Facebook, it does look absolutely brilliant. So, yeah, that is the Northumberland Haunted Museum. If you want to go check them out, say they've not long just opened in Ashington as well at the old courthouse. It does look really, really exciting. Right, okay. So I'd like to say a very big hello to Becky. Becky, I'm very, very sorry I'm unable to play Ace of Spades by Motorhead, because that's 11 months too late, I'm afraid. That was in 1980 that came out. I can only play tracks from the 40s, 50s, 60s and 70s. But don't forget, you can get in touch, give me a call. I'm in the studio, 01670 432107. You can drop me a WhatsApp on 07858 429 316 or email studio@coastradio.co.uk or go straight over to Facebook, hop on to Coast Radio. Don't forget Coast with the K, and you can send me a direct message through there. Okay, coming up next, I've got Jimmy Davis, You Are My Sunshine.

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0: red negative, latch on to the affirmative. Don't mess with Mr. In Between. No, do not mess with Mr. In Between. Do you hear me?
1: Chillin' and you will hear about the eliminating of the negative and an accent on a

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2: Right, okay, guys, it is now time for another signpost. Now, this one, this one goes out to me. And before you go, oh, wait, what? I'm going to be doing a skydive in 2 weeks' time. So it would have been 2 weeks yesterday that I'm going to be doing it. So basically a week on Saturday over the northeast, and it's like, it's coming up so quickly. Now, I'm raising money for a great cause. It's a personal one. It's personal to me. So basically I'm raising money for Leukemia Care, an amazing charity, and they help people who have been diagnosed with leukemia and struggling. And it's basically they support those affected by blood cancer and their families as well. Now, if you can spare a few pounds, please do donate. If you hop onto Facebook, you can type in Coast Radio, Coast with a K. You can see on there, there's the post on there about the skydive. I've also just put the direct link underneath the post as well, so you don't have to go on the QR code if you don't want to. I'm also going to be putting it on my pages, Bex on the Decks and Back in Time with Bex, along with the link as well. But if you could, that would be much appreciated. Thank you very much. So I thought, in honour of that, I'm going to play Frank Sinatra and Blue Skies.

Right, okay, so next signpost, here we go. This one goes out to Beyond Youth. They posted on Facebook just last week, fancy night of fun and silliness with a chance to win great prizes and raising money for Beyond Youth in the process. Both of these events will be chances to do all of that. So every penny raised will go towards Beyond Youth's work, supporting children and young people in southeast Northumberland, except though anything bought at the Lion Mouth Toot Bar, because everything will then go to them for theirs. So go along, hear about the work of Beyond Youth, have fun and see if you can win. So the two locations, so you've got the Lion Mouth one I've just mentioned, so that's the Lion Mouth Miners Institute. That takes place Saturday the 19th of September between 4 and 6. And then the Duke's Secondary School in Ashington, that one takes place the night before. That's on Friday the 18th of September between 6 o'clock and 8. You can go to either one or both of them, and it's suitable for all ages. So you get bingo to take part in head-to-head competitions to win fantastic prizes donated by local businesses. There is a suggested donation of £5 per card, and it's 5 chances to win per card as well. So if you'd like any more information with regards to that, hop onto Facebook, type in Beyond Youth. If you fancy a game of bingo, there you go. So everything is available on there. Coming up next, I have got Patty Page, When You're Smiling. But just before I do, I just want to say a very, very big hello to Eric, who has just tuned in. Oops, I've just stopped that by accident. Oh well. Very big hello to Eric, who has tuned in. So here we go. This is Patty Page, When You're Smiling.

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And this group is just great balls of fire.

Singing in the Rain, Gene Kelly. Before that, we had Peggy Sue by Buddy Holly and Patti Page, When You're Smiling. We've also had Tennessee, Ernie Ford with 16 Tons, and Sammy Davis Jr., Love Me or Leave Me. We've had quite a few tracks in that little segment right there, haven't we? Yes, quite a few tracks on there. Now, I wanted to let you guys know the reason why I played Singing in the Rain is because today would have been Gene Kelly's birthday, because he was born today, 23rd of August in 1912 in East Liberty, Pittsburgh. So I thought, I've got to play that one today. So a very big heavenly birthday to Gene Kelly. I hope you're having a big party up there in the sky. Okay, coming up next is Big Joe Turner and a song I sing most mornings, Shake, Rattle and Roll.

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2: Right, I've had a message come in from Andrew. He has asked if I would play Stevie Wonder and Superstition.

Superstition by Stevie Wonder. That was from 1972, the Talking Book album. Right, okay, so my next signpost. Are you ready? Okay, so this next one goes out to Party in the Park in Morpeth. It's going to be taking place next weekend, guys. Next weekend, it is nearly upon us. So let's have a little read what it is all about. Okay, so Northumberland's number one family music festival returns for an unforgettable August bank holiday weekend. Join thousands of festival goers for 3 days of incredible live music, family entertainment, camping, glamping, great food, licensed bars, and amazing festival vibes. They've got Emily Davidson will be on the main stage. There's going to be a brand new electric circus dance arena as well. There's going to be a performing arts stage. There's going to be a reggae bus. There is going to be so much. There's going to be so much. It's going to be incredible. So expect an incredible lineup of tribute acts, original artists, DJs, performers, and family entertainment with something for all ages. Coast Radio will also be there. You've got family rides and attractions. You've got the street food village. There's going to be a cocktail bar with licensed bars as well. Oh, there is so many things, so many things. Now, if you want a ticket, there are still some left. Blue Light card holders can use a discount as well. If you want any more information with regards to that, it's Party in the Park, Morpeth. It's going to be on the Farmers Field adjacent to the Morpeth Town Football Club. It's running from the 28th of August from 12 o'clock until 30th of August, 11:30. It's next weekend, so it's all weekend. Check it out. Go on Facebook, Party in the Park, Morpeth 2026. Okay, I've got a couple more tracks coming to you from the 50s before we start going into the 60s. So coming up next, we've got a Little Richard and Tutti Frutti.

I hear something saying,

0: one.
1: Yeah, so that was Buddy Holly. And oh boy, before that we had Bobby Darin, Queen of the Harp. And we've had Sam Cooke, Chain Gang, and the Big Bopper with Chantilly Lace. Now, how can you say that without singing it? It's impossible, isn't it? Chantilly Lace. Absolutely brilliant songs. And don't forget, guys, if you'd like to get in touch with a song request, dedication and or shout out, you can give me a call. I'm in the studio. 01670 432 107. You can also drop me a WhatsApp or a text message, 07858 429 316. 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You can also get in touch via Facebook. If you go to Coast Radio, don't forget, as always, it's Coast with a K. Go to Coast Radio and you can drop me a message there. It'll come straight through to me and I will be able to see it. Don't forget, it is music only from the 40s, 50s, 60s and 70s. Right, so my next signpost, this one goes out to a end of summer party. It can't be the end of the summer already. That's just gone way too quickly. Okay, let's have a look. So, Thursday the 27th of August, it is running from 2 o'clock until 4 at Blythe Comrades Club. So, there ain't no party like a UV party. So, what better way to end the summer? There's going to be a disco, there's going to be a clubland and club child-friendly music. You've got UV lights. There's going to be party hosts, there's going to be dancers, games, prizes, glow sticks. You've got UV face paint. There's going to be a snow foam machine as well. And it is 2 hours of fun. It's suitable for all ages and the family, but it is best suited for ages 4 to 12 years old. It's £2 per ticket and they are on sale now. So if you would like any more information with regards to that, hop onto Facebook, type in UV Mini Kids Rave and you can find all of the details available on there. That looks like so much fun. It really, really does. Okay, guys, so we're well into the 60s now, which means I have got the first of two triple whammies coming up. My first triple whammy, this is going to go to The Who. So coming up next, I've got The Who, My Generation, Substitute, and I Can't Explain.

So that was the first triple whammy for this Sunday. So that's three tracks by the same artist. We've just had The Who, I Can't Explain, Substitute and My Generation. Absolutely brilliant. Now, my next signpost, this one goes out to the Northumberlandia Craft and Food Market. It's going to be taking place on next Sunday, because it happens at the first Sunday of every month, and it runs from April until November. So there's going to be lots of stalls which are going to be along the tree line. There's going to be lots of hot food and drinks. It does look really good. It looks like quite a lot of stalls there. Now, the venue has an on-site cafe serving delicious hot food and drinks, a popular nature reserve to visit all year round. And with such a fantastic backdrop, why would you want to miss it? So that's the Northumberlandia Craft and Food Market. It's going to be lots of local people there with their local products. So please do go and check them out. Any more information with regards to that is on Facebook. Okay, so my next three tracks, I've got two requests that has come in. First of all, for Lucy. Lucy

The Beatles, She Loves You. And then we had, of course, the two requests, Benny and the Jets by Elton John and It Never Rains in Southern California by Albert Hammond. I've got one more request. I have got another request coming in. Not one more request, because I've got three. So this one, the first one, it goes out to the lovely Annie, who's listening. And she has asked if I would play The Scaffold, Liverpool Lou. After that, for B, I've got Have You Ever Seen the Rain by Creedence Clearwater Revival. And then for Andy, Bruce Springsteen, Born to Run.

was Bruce Springsteen, Born to Run, and that was a request there for Andy. Okay, so it's signpost time again, and my next signpost, this goes to the Mindful Crafts and Gifts. It's run by Pegswood Community Market, but it's actually in Newbiggin. Yeah. So, it is a treasure trove of beautiful handmade crafts, thoughtful gifts, and locally made... Thoughtful gifts and locally made products. There we go. It's not going to be a show unless I get my words twisted, is it? So, there are unique gifts for every occasion, and you are supporting local artisans as well. Now, their opening times are from 11 until 4, but that's only until September. From September, it is going to be 11 till 3. So Wednesday to Sunday until bank holiday, well, until next Sunday, really. And then in the winter, it's going to be just Wednesdays to Saturdays. And it does look really, really good. I've had a look inside myself, and it really is a very unique place. It is absolutely brilliant. I can't recommend it enough. It's really good. Now, my next track that I'm going to play for you is David Bowie and Space Oddity, and I have got a very interesting fact to share about that, because this was actually originally released in 1969, because I know I've gone on to 70s now. It spent 14 weeks in the official UK chart, peaking at number 5, but then it was re-released in 1975, where it spent a further 10 weeks in the UK charts. Two of those weeks, it was actually number 1. There we go. Interesting fact. I've got a couple more facts to share with you later as well. But here we have David Bowie, Space Oddity, and then Steve Miller Band, The Joker.

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0: Before that, we had David Bowie and Space Oddity. I've got my next triple whammy coming up with Queen, a crazy little thing called Love, Spread Your Wings, and Lazing on a Sunday afternoon coming up after this ad.
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0: That's Oh What a Night. December 1963, Frankie Valli and the Four Seasons.
1: Seasons.
0: And I'm afraid that means it is time for me to go. But guys, thank you so much for tuning in today. And thank you very much for getting in touch with all of your amazing requests. Absolutely love it. But don't go anywhere. I've stacked up the jukebox to take you up to the news at 4 o'clock. And then from 4 o'clock until six, it is Mark's Tea Time Treat. He's in the building right now as we speak. Yes. And then from 6 o'clock until nine, it is the incredible Sunday show with the amazing Glenda and John, and they've got a special guest with them today, Adam Kennedy. So do not miss that either. And then from 9 o'clock until midnight, it is the Eclectic Mix on Coast. So all I want to say is thank you very much again. If you want any information about any of our shows, please head to our website, www.coastradio.co.uk. You can also listen again to any of our shows, say Back in Time with the Becks or Becks on the Decks, and that, you can do that. Absolutely fine. Okay, guys, thank you very much. I'll be back next week on Saturday for more Becks on the Decks.

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1: Questions remain over who will pay for the Duke and Duchess of Sussex's security when they return to the UK in a few weeks' time. Prime Minister Andy Burnham says it's a private matter. Royal Observer correspondent Josh Rom says the Sussex's recent visit proved a success.
2: As we saw in the summer, Meghan and the children were able to get in and out of the UK largely undetected for private family matters, whilst Prince Harry was still able to appear publicly.
1: French police have released footage appearing to show off officers being attacked by migrants as they tried to stop a small boat crossing in the Channel. The video shows people in life jackets throwing objects at officers, who then use a type of pepper spray before slashing the inflatable boat once it's empty. And the world's oldest person, Ethel Catterham, is celebrating her 117th birthday today in Surrey. She says it's been a year of many firsts, including stroking a llama and holding hands with the King. From Radio News Hub, I'm Grace McIntosh.
3: Radio Works. Almost one in five Brits say they have suffered an injury or accident while abroad, with many saying it spoilt their trip and even led to hospital treatment. Here's Claire Rabette from Slater and Gordon.
4: Summer holidays should be about making memories, but accidents can happen anywhere, from the airport to the hotel pool. And that's why it's important to have the right insurance, keep records of any incident and seek medical help where needed. Most importantly, people should know they still have the rights if they're injured abroad. Learn more at slatergordon.uk.
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5: Remaining dry and settled tonight with clear spells for many. Scotland will be cloudier and there's a chance of showers in the far southwest. Lows of 13 degrees Celsius.
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7: Good afternoon. Welcome to Mark's Tea Time Treat Show. Back with you again. Apologies for missing last week. I had some personal reasons for not being here and doing that, but we're here now. Anyway, a big thank you to Bex for the last 3 hours. I mean, she, cracking show, really good choices of music. Had some good input from you guys out there, which is really, really good. It's what we're here for. And, just enjoy that. It's a good vibe, isn't it? I mean, it brings back lots of memories for some of us. For some of you, it brings back an awful lot of memories. For some people, you're too young maybe to remember that, certainly that, well, I don't remember the 40s, for goodness sake, or the 50s. I remember them in the sense that I remember hearing about them, but I wasn't around then. But the 60s, 70s, and on, you know, fantastic eras. It's all been good. Depends what decade you're born in, I guess. But anyway, yeah, so as I said, a big thank you to Bex for that. So I've got hopefully some great music lined up for you, and a few little things to chuck in, obviously the community shout outs as well, but hopefully some interesting little facts to chuck in that might hopefully interest you. It's the whole point of me doing it. But anyway, let's get on with the music. So hopefully you're having a really good Sunday afternoon. It's slowly heading towards sort of tea time-ish, I guess, but it's been a beautiful afternoon. I've been in my garden most of the afternoon. I don't know what you guys have been up to, but hopefully you can contact me on 07858 429 316, or you're welcome to call me in the studio on 01670 432 107, and let me know what you've been up to, or any requests, dedications, songs you'd like played, anything at all, not a problem. So you've got Killers, Mr. Brightside coming up, Dua Lipa, Houdini, Katrina and the Waves, Walking on Sunshine, and I'll be back with you after that.

0: Well, hopefully that woke you up. You're listening to Mark's Tea Time Treats on Coast Radio here on 106.6 DAB FM and online. Right, earlier in the news, I don't know, you know, we get the news every hour, don't we, on most stations across the UK. Sometimes, obviously more frequently, sometimes on the half hour, 15 minutes, depends who you're listening to. But just now, our own news, I've heard a lot of Bex's show, but I haven't really necessarily paid attention to the news, probably like a lot of you guys, because at the minute it's a bit grim, isn't it? But anyway, in our last bulletin that I was sitting here just before I came on air, there was a birthday shout out for a lady called Ethel Caterham. I've just sort of looked her up, which that's clever. She was born in Hampshire on the 21st of August 1909. So she's now the world's oldest living person, which you might have heard, 117. But she's the last surviving person born during the reign of King Edward VII. Her life has spanned two world wars, not surprisingly, the sinking of the Titanic and the reigns of six British monarchs. Six British monarchs. I mean, just, you can't even kind of comprehend that, can you? That lady has lived through things that we'll never live through, thankfully, the wars particularly. Some of you may live to be as old as her or older, but it's not that in itself. It's just the events in history that so far that lady has lived through. So, yeah, her birthday actually was obviously the other day, but Friday, wasn't it? You know, I know she's probably not listening, but for goodness sake, I hope she has a wonderful the rest of 2026 and all sort of that, you know, that comes with it for her, bless her. Anyway, talking of birthday shout-outs, I know some of my fellow presenters do birthday mentions and shout-outs, and I know Marky Markin this morning, and I didn't hear him at all this morning, so I know he does do birthday shout-outs to people. So I apologise if you think, oh God, I've heard this before. But Keith Moon, who was born on this day in 1946, he was the legendary drummer for The Who, of course. Sean Ryder, now it's the Happy Mondays frontman. He turns 64 today, born in 1962. Julian Casablancas, lead singer of The Strokes, was born this day in 1978. So there we go. But just a couple of birthday shout-outs, and there may be some more. There may be some other bits and pieces to tell you. But very quickly, if I can get this, because I've just knocked it on the floor and I'm aware that I'm chatting away here. So please bear with me, folks. Yeah, right, here we go. A couple of community shout-outs for you. Now, this one, a couple of the events has already happened. The Blythe Valley Samba Seafront Drumming Workshops at Blythe Seafront. Now, a couple have already happened, July and August, but there's another one tomorrow, the 24th, obviously. Now, the timings for the beach workshops, I can't even say that. The workshop one is 12:15 to 12:45. Workshop 2 is 1:15 to 1:45. I think you're getting the picture of this. 2:15 to 2:45 and 3:15 to 3:45. I do believe they're free. It doesn't say that they're not. There isn't any further information. Just Blythe Valley Samba Seafront Drumming Workshops at Blythe Seafront. And it's Blythe Valley Samba. It doesn't. There's no mention here of prices. So there we go. So if you think you would love to have a go at that, or your child would love to have a go at that, go down there tomorrow for just after 12:15, isn't it? What have we got here? Now, obviously, as you can tell by my accent, I'm a non-Geordie. I've lived up here 26, 27 years, so a long time. So I'm going to do my best here. Wax and tax, okay? Four Sundays in August. Well, a couple of them have already gone. One was today. So the last one of these is August the 30th at 2 p.m. It's a family history at the Family History Centre. The entire glorious history of New Begin by the Sea in 90 minutes. So there you go. So if you fancy a whack and tack for 90 minutes, and learn loads about the history of New Biggin by the Sea in the process. It's Bank Holiday Monday, August the 31st, 11 till 12:30. You meet at the Family History Centre. Then you've got Barry Mead, Wonders of Wansbeck, which is Saturday, September the 19th. So there is another one. And that's at the Maritime Centre at 2 p.m. So if that really appeals to you, if you're a bit of a history buff and you enjoy walking at the same time, that's exactly for you, isn't it? Right, so without any further ado, I'm going to shut up again. And there's a couple of adverts coming up. Then you've got Harry Styles, As It Was, The Weeknd, Blinding Lights. We've just been talking about The Weeknd, lead singer. And Miley Cyrus, Flowers. And after that, I'll be back with you again.
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Hi, you're listening to Coast Radio, Mark's Tea Time Treat Show. Hopefully, you're enjoying the choices of music. And I'm still waiting for somebody to message in. Come on, guys, give me some ideas. 07858 429 316. Now, I honestly think, personally, on Coast Radio, we've got some really, really good presenters. I mean, way better than me, but, you know, we've got a breakfast team, a really good at the moment team, because Jeff, our main presenter, has taken some time out because he's, you know, had an operation and whatever. Don't want to go into that. None of my, you know, not my place to be telling you anything. But generally, we cover a wide range of music. We've got some really good presenters. We've even got a show, the Feel Good Show, is it the Good Vibe Show, isn't it? Terrible with remembering the titles. Obviously, as before me, back in time, we're Bex, who covers 40s up to 70s. We've got a whole range of different genres of music. We've even got a lady on a Saturday, the Heavenly Show. I'm sorry about this, I'm terrible. But anyway, and she is a medium, and, you know, through the power of that, she can hopefully put you in touch with a loved one. So we cover a whole range of topics, music, and hopefully really entertain you. Anyway, one of those shows, it's quite new. I think she's been going about 5 weeks now. I'm sure she'd correct me if I'm wrong, is Vic. Now, she is fairly new to Coast. Again, been here a couple of months. She does a show on a Wednesday night. Now, to be fair, we don't have very many late night shows, but she does Coast After Dark on a Wednesday night. It's on from 10 till midnight. She has a co-host come in, a really good friend of hers, which is good. Just recently, he's been busy, so she's had one of her best friends come in and join her. And I personally think the two of them bounce off each other really well, and I've said that to her. But anyway, so what I'm trying to get across to you is, it's not just obviously people, like, there's a whole range of stuff, different people. We've got a sports show in the football season, which I know has just started again. So you name it, we cover it pretty much. So I'm just bigging up all the other presenters. But if you're a person that's a bit of a night owl, or you work nights, or whatever reason, and you're around from 10 till midnight, particularly on a Wednesday, give Vic a listen and get in touch with her. Because she also, what she does is she has various topics which she puts up on the Coast page and on her own page, and you can contact her. And I think last week's one was, oh dear me, I was listening as well. Whether it could be embarrassing moments, it could be one of your greatest achievements, whatever you can message in. Honestly, it's hilarious, some of the things that people come out with and some of the interactions. Now, obviously, you can't phone in and go live because we don't have that time delay, and, you know, God forbid if something happens. But you do get some really, really good people that message in, and it's just a good giggle. And also, you're learning something at the same time. And, so there we go. Anyway, for her, because she does that great show, and she's requested Free by Ultranate. So you've got that coming up next. Then you're going to have George Ezra, and then Gary Moore, Walking By Myself. And when I come back, I'll do some more community stuff. So speak to you soon.

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you cannot beat a bit of Gary Moore, can you? What a great loss he was when he passed. A big loss. Very, very talented. Just an all-round entertainer, wasn't he? Right, I'm going to do a couple of quick community shout-outs. I've also had a thank you from Tracy. It's the Heavenly Request Show. Do you know, even though I'm not going to lie to you, I do listen to it. I don't necessarily listen all the way through, but I do try and catch it every week and listen to at least half of it. I try and listen to everybody's shows, but I don't necessarily listen every week because, you know, I've got other stuff I need to do as well. And obviously during the week, it's awkward because I'm at work. So, but I do my best because I think it's important. All of us are volunteers. We all give up our time and we all love doing it. But the thing is, we're doing it for you guys. So, yeah. And Tracy's requested Spirit in the Sky. And I'll play that for you by all means, Tracy, but it will be just after the news. I really must do these couple of quick shout-outs. So, come along to our kite-making sessions

absolutely loved it. So that was a really good kite to have as a young lad. Anyway, another one to shout out here, Respiratory Roadshow. Now, this is quite important. They're workshops to promote lung health. The seated exercise sessions, breathing and relaxation techniques, nutrition and hydration, benefits and finance. So CAB are there. They're brilliant. Stop smoking service. Respiratory nurse. I knew I'd get something messed up. Lung cancer nurse and other support information. There's no need to book. Everyone is welcome. They've already held some. The next one is Friday, the 4th of September from 10 till 12 at Stakeford and Boomersund Welfare. So Stakeford and Boomersund Welfare, NE63 5UF, if you need it. It's community link, Cigna support, even. OneSpec, I can't read it because the writing's too small. But the Respiratory Roadshow. So there we go. And there's one more I'm going to do because I really should try and squeeze this in because it's next weekend. The New Begin Maritime Festival, obviously 2026. So it's all about, obviously, New Begin. August Bank Holiday weekend. So Saturday the 29th of August. Give me a second. I'll enlarge this. Here we go. Saturday the 29th of August during centre opening hours. Sunday the 30th of August again. Monday the 31st of August from 10 till 3, but the other 2 days are during the centre opening hours. Now join us for a fascinating weekend, I'm trying to read too quickly, aren't I? Exploring New Begin by the Sea's rich maritime heritage, coastal environment and the future of our seas. Featuring information stalls from New Begin Genealogy Project. I'm not going to read everything out here because it will just take too long. The NIFCA, learn about fisheries, marine conservation and coastal management. Green and Blue, which is make the connection, find out how you can help protect our coastline. There's just so much going to be there. Special presentations, British divers, maritime, life rescue, space for shorebirds. It's completely free entry. Go along, have a great time. I think there's obviously cups of tea and coffee and stuff like that, the normal things. But, just go along. In fact, I may very well even go along myself and have a look in, because I think all this kind of stuff's important. And it's good for young children. So if you a family with young children, take them along, because the quicker we learn, the quicker we can try and keep things right for them when they grow up, and then their children when they're, you need to do these things. Anyway, enough of me sort of preaching and waffling on. I've got about just under 5 minutes until the news. I'm losing my voice here. Now, Sophie Ellis-Bextor, Murder on the Dance Floor, it was co-written by Greg Alexander of the New Radicals, of You Get What You Give. It hit the UK Top 40 again in 2024 after featuring in Saltburn of the film. Over 20 years after its release, and it became a massive hit all over again. And Sophie Ellis-Bextor is brilliant on stage, by the way. Really good entertainer. Right, I'm going to shut up and play you some more music. Then it will be the news, and then I will fit in Tracy's request for her.

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1: Questions remain over who will pay for the Duke and Duchess of Sussex's security when they return to the UK in a few weeks' time. Prime Minister Andy Burnham says it's a private matter. Royal Observer correspondent Josh Rom says the Sussex's recent visit proved a success.
2: As we saw in the summer, Meghan and the children were able to get in and out of the UK largely undetected for private family matters, whilst Prince Harry was still able to appear publicly.
1: French police have released footage appearing to show officers being attacked by migrants as they tried to stop a small boat crossing in the Channel. The video shows people in life jackets throwing objects at officers, who then use a type of pepper spray before slashing the inflatable boat once it's empty. And the world's oldest person, Ethel Catterham, is celebrating her 117th birthday today in Surrey. She says it's been a year of many firsts, including stroking a llama and holding hands with the king. From Radio News Hub, I'm Grace McIntosh.
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4: Almost one in five Brits say they have suffered an injury or accident while abroad, with many saying it spoilt their trip and even led to hospital treatment. Here's Claire Rabette from Slater and Gordon.
5: Summer holidays should be about making memories, but accidents can happen anywhere, from the airport to the hotel pool. And that's why it's important to have the right insurance, keep records of any incident and seek medical help where needed. Most importantly, people should know they still have the rights if they're injured abroad. Learn more at slatergordon.uk.
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6: Remaining dry and settled tonight with clear spells for many. Scotland will be cloudier and there's a chance of showers in the far southwest. Lows of 13 degrees Celsius.

Right, very quickly, I'm just going to jump in because this, all these little interesting things, stuff you may already know, folks, I do not know. But the next track that I'm going to play you, which is Amy Winehouse, Valerie, I'm just going to switch it, actually, because it didn't line up. There we go. Was originally an indie track by the Zootons in 2006, but Mark Ronson and Amy Winehouse got together and turned it into a Motown-style smash just a year later. I mean, again, she is an amazing talent that we've lost. But, I mean, what she did with this is, I'm not saying Zootons' version was rubbish, but this is, in my opinion, way better. So another reason I'm going to play it for you. So without any further ado, you've got Amy Winehouse, Valerie, Top Loader, Dancing in the Moonlight, Fatboy Slim, Praise You, and I'll be back shortly.

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Wow. Another track that makes you want to get up and dance around the room, doesn't it? Or if you're driving, tap your steering wheel or something, as long as you're paying attention to the road, the main thing. But it's just one of those really feel-good tracks, isn't it? So what are you guys up to on this Sunday now evening? I guess it's coming up for 5:30. Wow, where does the time go? It still looks like a beautiful afternoon or evening out there. I should be going out myself fairly shortly, because coming up after me, you've got the incredible Sunday show with Glenda. I'm not sure if John's with her or not tonight. She normally lets me know, but anyway, whatever. But it either be Glenda, who'll do an absolutely fantastic show as normal, or it'll be Glenda and John, who will do an absolutely fantastic show, because they bounce off each other very well. So, John, if you're not here tonight, you know, it's been a little while, speedy recovery, and it'll be good to see you again. Anyway, yeah, so you know how to get in touch. Coast Radio, 07858 429 316, if you'd like to get a request or a dedication in. My name's Mark. Feel free to message me and I'll happily give you a shout out. Not a problem. Ah, and John is with her. Oh, that's really good. So, well, John, if you're around, it would be great to see you before I go. I haven't seen you for ages. And I'm sure little Milo, who's just curled up quite happily, quietly, will be chuffed to bits to see you as well, because he does really like John. He's just not necessarily keen on the other bits. But anyway, what was I going to say? So, yeah, that's really good news. So, Glenda and John are back. So, that will be a really good show. Not that it isn't good when John isn't there, but, you know, if you're a sort of a team, it's good when you've got the other person with you, because the bouncing off, it just works really well. Maybe I need some of that. Somebody to give me a bit of a kick up the bum or something. I don't know. Anyway. Yeah, you know, as I said, you know how to get in touch. You've got 07858 429316 on the text or WhatsApp. You can call me directly in the studio if you wish on 01670 432 107. Or if you really wish, you can email studio@coastradio.co.uk. This is my last community shout-out. I'll do this fairly quickly because there's quite a few, so I'll miss a couple, maybe. You've got the coffee mornings. So Seton Park Surgery in Ashington, 10:30 till 12. Hurst Welfare, Alexandra Road, Wednesdays, 9:30 to 11:30. 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It's the second Monday of the month, okay? For that one. Gables GP Surgery, 10:30 till 12, and that's the first Tuesday of every month. Then you've got your walks and talks, which are really, really good, actually. The Ashington Seton Park Doctor Surgery, every Monday, 1 till 2. I do believe, because I've been on it once or twice, that does sometimes go over if you wish. You know, you're not forced to be out longer, but it's guaranteed an hour. Anyway, Bedlington Library, Thursdays, 10 a.m. till 11:30 a.m. Now, that one, again, it's for all abilities, as they all are. They split off into two groups because there are some people that are more able to walk further than others, and that's all accounted for, and it's properly, you know, guided. Somebody with you, you're not just off you go, and that's it. And the lovely thing about that is when you get back to the library, there's tea and coffee and stuff like that available. Tea, coffee and biscuits, which is really nice. What have we got? Pegswood one, Friday, 7 p.m. Now, that's the car park behind the fire station. And Newsom, Wednesdays, 10 a.m. You meet at Newsom Surgery. Which one's that? Yeah, you meet at Newsom Surgery. And then there are other events as well going on in our local area, which you can all look up on the Facebook, Coast Facebook page. And you can see all these things coming up. Right, I'm conscious of time, and I'm conscious that you guys are probably sick of hearing me waffling on. So you've got now Fatboy Slim, Praise You, Stevie Ray Vaughan, Pride and Joy, Calvin Harris featuring Dua Lipa, One Kiss, and I'll be back with you after that.

I'm just going to quickly talk over this so that the track plays in the background. Glenda and John have a guest with them, Adam Kennedy, who's a music manager and photographer. So for those of you that are really interested in that kind of thing, and the Incredible Sunday Show is brilliant anyway, so I really suggest you listen. Listen out for Adam Kennedy. And I'm sure Glenda and John will tell you much more about it when they come on air.

Right, that's it from me. Thank you very much for your company. I'm going to leave you from 6 o'clock onwards in the very capable hands of Glenda and John. And they have a guest coming in, as I said, Adam Kennedy, who's a music manager and photographer. So that should be really, really interesting. Thank you very much again, once again, for your company. Have a great evening. Have a really enjoyable week. Next weekend, of course, bank holiday weekend. I'll be back with you next Sunday. And actually, there's a fate of some description. I'm not entirely sure what it is because I haven't looked it up. On Saturday in Morpeth, and I'll be there with a couple of fellow presenters doing that. So look forward to you coming up and saying hello, maybe. Anyway, like I said, have a good week. Take care of yourselves, and I'll be back with you next weekend. Bye-bye.

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you take my hand and come with me, because you look so fine that I really want to make you mine. 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
1: Questions remain over who will pay for the Duke and Duchess of Sussex's security when they return to the UK in a few weeks' time. Prime Minister Andy Burnham says it's a private matter. Royal Observer correspondent Josh Rom says the Sussex's recent visit proved a success.
2: As we saw in the summer, Meghan and the children were able to get in and out of the UK largely undetected for private family matters, whilst Prince Harry was still able to appear publicly.
1: French police have released footage appearing to show off officers being attacked by migrants as they tried to stop a small boat crossing in the Channel. The video shows people in life jackets throwing objects at officers, who then use a type of pepper spray before slashing the inflatable boat once it's empty. And the world's oldest person, Ethel Catterham, is celebrating her 117th birthday today in Surrey. She says it's been a year of many firsts, including stroking a llama and holding hands with the King. From Radio News Hub, I'm Grace McIntosh.
3: Radio Works. Almost one in five Brits say they have suffered an injury or accident while abroad, with many saying it spoilt their trip and even led to hospital treatment. Here's Claire Rabette from Slater and Gordon.
4: Summer holidays should be about making memories, but accidents can happen anywhere, from the airport to the hotel pool. 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
5: Remaining dry and settled tonight with clear spells for many. Scotland will be cloudier and there's a chance of showers in the far southwest. Lows of 13 degrees Celsius.

0: If what? I live to be 100, I hope I get a stroke alarmer. That's the news for you.
1: So
0: that's the best thing that's happened today.
1: Well, all I can say to that is you've tuned in to the Incredible Sunday Show with me, Glenda Devlin, and this crazy man next to me, John White.
0: 4 minutes past six.
1: Thank you, Mark.
0: Thank you, Mark.
1: Great show, as always.
0: It's going to be a packed show this week. I can feel it in my water again.
1: Oh, yes. And we've got Adam coming in, Adam Kennedy, and he's going to tell us all about his music that
0: he's
1: he does.
0: Music impresario.
1: He certainly is.
0: And he also a music photographer.
1: And a music manager.
0: Yeah, that's what I'm saying. Impresario.
1: And has a music studio and all sorts. But come on, everybody.
0: And he takes pictures. And
1: it's a request show.
0: Yeah, do the request.
1: Come
0: get
1: on.
0: Them in.
1: 07-858-429-316.
0: I think we may have had our first thinly veiled complaint, but we'll talk about that later.
1: Oh, no.
0: Yeah, I think
1: here we go. All right, everybody.

0: Donald with one track this week, a track being 6 minutes long, so I thought I wouldn't intrude on my little patch that I have at the start this week. So I thought I'd just play one track. That was Days Gone Down by Jerry Rafferty, 1979, and it was a track from the LP Night Owl, and it was never released in this as a single in the UK, but it was written as a tribute to his lifelong friendship with fellow Scot Rab Noakes. And Rab Noakes used to do a bit of stuff with Lindisfarne, I think. And I saw Rab Noakes on the Whistle Test probably about, donkey's years ago. And he had an album out called Red Pump Special. And he did two tracks on the Whistle Test with Bob Harris on that particular night. I went out and bought it from Music Box in Bedlington. Thinly Veiled Complaint by Andy. Hey, well, seemingly we missed off his track last week.
1: Sorry, Andy.
0: Yeah, we did. Well, I recognised it, though, so we played it this week. And he said also, if I ask for a Whitesnake track this week, will you play it next week? And I said, no, absolutely not.
1: Why? Play it this week.
0: Why? Because we're not here next week, but we're going to play it this week, Andy. I hope you enjoy the one that herself has chosen for you.
1: Absolutely. So I am looking at the CCTV outside, and I can see
0: somebody
1: that
0: waiting.
1: We have Adam outside, they're busy doing some sort of blogging thing, taking, you know, when you do this. Hi, I'm standing outside Coast Radio. Yep.
0: And we're going to need two extra headphones then, aren't we?
1: Good evening, Missy B. Did you enjoy your dance tunes last night? Unfortunately, I was out, would you believe it? I'll tell you where I was. I was at the Northern Globe playing bingo. Anyway, it's my turn. I've got a couple of tracks. I'll tell you about them when we come back, and I think I'll let Adam in, will I?
0: Yes.
1: Okay. Enjoy these two.
0: He looks apprehensive.
1: He does, doesn't he?
0: Quite right too.
1: Okay. All right.

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0: Blueberry muffins.
1: It was, blueberry muffins. Yeah, I've just said this was blueberry smoke. I mean, where am I today? Where am I today? It was blackberry smoke, of course it was. Hammer and Nail. And it was written by the frontman co-star Keith Nelson, who also wrote this with Buck Cherry's ex-guitarist. And basically the song is about a character who feels like his deck of life is completely stacked against him, and he feels that his father's poor life choices handed him a bad hand, so leaving him no choice but to grow hard as nails. There we are. And before that we had Thin Lizzy, who else, of course. And there is a little thing with the Thin Lizzy hard diehard fans that Romeo and the Lonely Girl, Romeo, is supposed to be an anagram for Gary Moore. I don't know if it is. Louise, you want some Coldplay?
0: Yep, first WhatsApp in from Louise.
1: Yeah, all right. This is for you, a sky full of stars.

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2: 26 minutes after 6 and the Incredible Sunday Show on a Sunday, of course. You know, a while ago when you said to me, well, let's do two in a row together, tunes, because three in a row wasn't actually, you know, it was too long. What are we going to do now?
3: Three in a row.
2: Go on.
3: Well, it's not that it's too long. I just thought we'll mix it up a bit, yeah, and we might even just play one and have a chat.
2: Mm-hmm.
3: Yeah?
2: Mm-hmm.
3: Uh-huh. Is this because, I'll say what's happened, it's because I've put three in a row, haven't I? And now you're putting us back to saying, right, well, you took three in a row out, now you've put them back in. Is that what you're saying?
2: Oh, stop going on, man.
3: All right. You can tell he's been back. It's 2 weeks, you know, it's only 2 weeks, and we're back to square one again.
2: The complaint a while ago we spoke about was with Andy, complained about last weekend, we didn't play his Waterboys song. So, Andy, the first one's for you, pet.
3: All right.

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0: just gone 22-7, and you heard three in a row. That was the Hole of the Moon, the Water Boys, Hangover for Andy from last week, and then of course Photograph, Def Leppard, 1983. Because of the video lookalike, it was wrongly assumed that the song was about Marilyn Monroe. It wasn't, of course. It was about intense longing, obsession, and quote, something you'll never get your hands on, unquote. And then we had Picture This Blondie, of course, 1978. It was the lead single from the debut LP, Parallel Lines.
1: Oh, I love that. I love Parallel Lines. Great. Did you like it?
0: I did, yes, indeed. Speaking of the mic,
1: speaking of the mic, come on.
0: You knew what you were doing.
1: So just to let everybody know, this is the Incredible Sunday Show, just in case anybody's tuned in and went, what is going on here? And you're with John and Glenda, and we have Adam here, and Adam's wonderful wife. And we're going to have a chat. We're going to find out all about Adam. We've been talking while the music's been on, and I'm just getting somewhat excited and about interviews and journalism. And oh, so where do we want to start? Adam, tell us about you first.
2: Okay.
1: What you do, where did you start?
2: Yeah.
1: Which university, blah-de-blah.
2: Yeah, this, I guess that you want my life story. That's quite a lot, yeah. You know. How long have you got? My name's Adam Kennedy. I am a music journalist, a photographer, I'm a band manager. I wear lots of different hats, and probably most notable for the flat cap I wear on my head. Actually, most people recognise me for that. I do all different things in the music industry. I'm a bit of a kind of versatile person, but most kind of prominently known for the music photography, band management, and also for the music journalism stuff. And for me, music, it's always been a part of my life since I was a kid. Like, the first gig I went to, I was 13 years old. And ever since that, I think from that point forth, from that first show that I ever saw, I kind of knew that, you know, music was something that I loved. And, you know, I kind of saw that that was going to be my path. And even that gig, that first gig, which was Guns N' Roses at Gated Stadium back in, like, 1992, I took a little 35mm film camera with me, and even though I was just a kid, like, those pictures that I captured were kind of, you know, really important. I loved the idea of getting them developed.
0: You still got them?
2: I have, actually. Yeah, still got them, and it was nice just to share those experiences that you had with, you know, friends and family. Like, this is what it was like. Even though those pictures, like I said, little 35mm camera from half a mile away, they were like specks on the horizon, but so that was kind of where it started, and I think from every gig that I went to as a teenager, I would take a camera along and, capture those moments. And I guess it wasn't really, like, my path into the music industry wasn't until sort of about 2011. And throughout all that time, like, ever since I was a teenager, like I said, I was always taking cameras to gigs and stuff. And then in 2011, I discovered this band called Vintage Trouble.
1: That's brilliant.
2: I'm glad you like them. So Vintage Trouble were kind of like my gateway. I was always looking for bands that I thought were kind of on the tip of something special. Mm-hmm. They were going to be like the next big thing. So this band Vintage Trouble came along, and I remember seeing them on Jules Holland, and they played this song, Blues Hand Me Down, and it just blew my head off. They were like, you know, it's incredible, kind of blues rock, Led Zeppelin, Otis Redding kind of vibes, Black Crowes, stuff like that. And they were playing at this festival in Middlesbrough called Intro Festival, which was like a new music festival. And I went down there. It was like, as soon as I saw that performance on Jules, I was like, right, where can I see them? And, you know, I looked, and I managed to get down to Middlesbrough to see this performance. And as soon as I arrived at the festival, the first guy I bumped into was the drummer from Vintage Trouble, a guy called Richard Danielson. And we got chatting, just got really pally. And then out the corner of my eye, I saw the lead singer, a guy called Ty Taylor. Mm-hmm. And went across to speak to him, and literally it was so strange because, you know, he was kind of getting prepared to go on stage, and we didn't really have a conversation, but the first thing he said to me was like, here's my camera, will you capture some video or something like that? And I was just like, this guy doesn't even know me, but he's like trusting me with his camera. I could just like disappear and, you know, take this, and nobody would know the difference. So I went out and I shot some video of them, and I'll always remember his camera. I can't remember if it was either the memory card filled or the battery ran out, one of the two. And I was like, okay. And I just ended up taking some pictures of my own. And after the set, I went down to see him, and I was like, look, you know, your camera didn't work, but I took some photos. Would you like to see them? Oh, yeah, that'd be great. And I said, well, where do you want me to send them? And he said, I'll always remember this. He said, send them to info@vintagetrouble.com, right? And, you know, whenever you see those info@ type emails, it's just so generic, I'll never get a reply from this. So I sent them an email. And I got like an immediate response back saying, wow, love your pictures, you know, how do we connect, can we be friends, you know, on Facebook and stuff. So we became friends, and from that point forth, like every time they were in the UK, every time they were touring, I would kind of connect with them, I would go out and do shows with them, to the point where I was kind of doing tour photography for the band. I also kind of ran their social media, I became their social media manager, so I was liaising with their management in Nashville and Los Angeles. They were managed by a guy called Doc McGee. If you're into rock music, the name Doc McGee is like a huge name. He's managed Motley Crue and Guns N' Roses and Bon Jovi and all these kind of legendary acts. So obviously when you've got a manager like that behind you, that it kind of propels the band. So, you know, before I knew, I'll always remember about a year into sort of doing stuff with them, that we were at a festival in Cumbria, Kendall Calling. I was wandering through the festival with the guitarist Nally, and he said to me, Adam, you're never going to guess what. And I said, what's that? He's like, we're going to go on a tour with The Who. And I said, oh, really? He said, well, and if we do it, we're playing Madison Square Gardens. And I was like, well, if you're playing Madison Square Gardens, then I'm coming. So I got to go out in New York and do like Madison Square Gardens with them. I got to do David Letterman with them. I got to do a show with them in New Jersey. It was just like a surreal sort of trip, and in the end, they ended up getting the European leg as well. So I did the full UK Quadrophenia tour with Finishable, and so that was kind of like the entry point for me in music, because I think when you're working with a band who are successful, then you kind of become part of their success story, and so other people want to work with you as well. So when magazines were coming looking for images, like I had them, so my images were getting used in Guitarist magazine and Classic Rock magazine, stuff like that. One of my shots became quite a sort of important one for the, and so much so that the band decided to use it on a billboard campaign across North America. So I had like this shot hanging in JFK Airport in New York. I had one of my shots used for the official poster for the Montreal Jazz Festival. And so from there, it was like once that level had kind of been reached, then there was lots of other artists that were kind of wanting to work with me and, you know, sort of tap into it. So that my kind of career blossomed off the back of Finish
0: Classic Trouble. Example of not what you know too, you know.
2: Exactly. Yeah, years, it was. And so that was kind of where it went from that point on. It was like, okay, other media outlets wanted to start working with me. I was working with an American media outlet. And that was quite interesting because I kind of went into that with a photographer's head, but ended up started dabbling with a bit of journalism, like I was saying. Cause, so effectively what happened with that was like, I think a lot of the time PR companies would get in touch and they'd be like, oh, do you want to go and cover this show? Do you want to go and photograph this band? And I think one of the first ones that I got asked to do that was like Foreigner were playing in Newcastle. And but the PR was like, if you're going, would you mind just writing a few words about the show? And I was like, well, I'm not really a writer, but okay. And then before you know it, it's like that becomes the expectation. You then get like, well, if you like this band, would you mind like having a listen to the album and writing a little review? And then, oh, do you want to chat with the band? Do you want to do an interview? And so all of a sudden it was like,
0: you got your own column.
2: Yeah, exactly. Before you know it, you kind of like journalism was kind of, all right, that's it. So at first I wasn't really much, I didn't really enjoy the writing at first. Again, we're talking like, you know, 2010, 2011, around about that. But now I've been doing 15, 16 years. I do love the writing. Uh-huh. And it's something that I very much enjoy. And so, yeah, I've kind of, as off the back of that, I've been able to write for some amazing outlets. I write regularly for the Northern Echo newspaper. I do freelance stuff for them. So if you ever pick up the Northern Echo on a Thursday, you'll always see my content in there. I typically get like a page a week. So I usually have an artist in there. I've written for blues magazines like Blues Matters. I was sub-editor there for a little while. I write for a lot of the Northeast kind of music magazines like Narc and Any Volume and Darkest. And yeah, a few other outlets. I do some work with HRH magazine, which is like Hard Rock Hell. I'm editor of that magazine. So that's kind of where my journalism thing is. And it's been great because off the back of that, you know, I've interviewed like over 1,000 artists in my career. Some of the biggest names that you could think of in the industry, you know, everybody from, I don't know, like Taylor Momsen from Pretty Reckless to Kelly Jones from the Stereophonics to like Graham Nash from Crosby, Stills and Nash. You know, some really, we were just talking about Thin Lizzy before, quite most of the band members of Thin Lizzy. there's been some great people I've been able to talk to, a lot of my favourite artists, which I think is really surreal, because like I said, I think a lot of the music stuff that I've done has been kind of full circle. So like I was saying to you before about that, you know, the first gig I ever went to as a kid, photographing Guns N' Roses from half a mile away with a little 35mm camera, to then professionally photographing Slash as the house photographer at the City Hall when he's playing, like standing in front of you, is kind of like, hang on a minute, how did I get here again? Like, this is very surreal.
1: Gosh.
2: So yeah, that's kind of where, that's sort of my, I guess, origin story in the music industry. And like I said, it, for me, it just continues to develop. Like, I've done a lot of work in the blues world. Blues is very much an area that I've always had an interest in. And, you know, I kind of started out with Newcastle Rock and Blues Club, which was quite a prominent venue here for a while until it kind of folded. But I've always kind of worked in the blues scene, so I've got to photograph and interview a lot of acts there. I got inducted into the American Heritage Blues Hall of Fame for photography. I had my own blues radio shows, I was just telling you, for a while, for a few years. And then, yeah, from there I've kind of obviously developed into band management, which is kind of a big area for me now, and it's really blossoming. And again, that kind of happened mostly off the back of kind of the pandemic again. There was a band that I was doing some photography stuff with prior to the pandemic. I'll not mention their name, but I was doing some work with them. And basically that band split, and then they kind of splintered off into a couple of other bands. And this other band particularly, they got into a bit of a situation where they were like, they needed to make a change within the band with one of the members. And I kind of laughed and I said to them, like, look, this is the kind of thing you need a manager for. And then the first thing I said was like, do you want to be the manager? So I was like, okay. At first I just thought they were joking, and I was like, no, like, it's not really what I'm looking for. And they're like, no, but you'd be great at being a manager, because like, you know, everybody in the industry, you've been doing this for a long time. You've got all the contacts, you've got all the connections. You know, you would be

0: with the management thing for quite a while. And at the same time, everybody could see that was going really well. So I was getting lots of acts coming to me saying, like, Adam, will you manage me? And I was like, I just haven't got the bandwidth, you know?
1: Mm-hmm.
0: But around the start of this year, I kind of, there was a couple of acts who were kind of talking with me, and I was quite interested. And so I, for the first time in like 2 years, I decided to take on some more acts. So I took on, probably around February, March, I opened the kind of the net again and said, look, is anybody interested in working with me? And I got inundated. So I went from having like four to about now, I think I've got about 17 acts that I'm working across. And that's not all management though. It's some of them are management, some of them are just booking, some of them are mentoring artists, and some of them I'm doing PR for. So yeah, there's quite a lot.
1: Okay,
0: yeah.
1: So what we'll do, we'll have a little break and we are going to play someone that you're managing. I take it you're managing this person?
0: Yeah.
1: And it is Annie Sandwith.
0: Sorry, no, I'm just booking for Annie Sandwith.
1: Are you booking for Annie Sandwith? Yes. Right, okay. So, quickly, would you like to introduce and just... There'll be a couple of sweepers come on,
0: sure.
1: And then we'll play Annie's...
0: Yeah, so this is a song by Annie Sandwith, who is an artist that I've been working with not for too long, but we've been sort of in each other's orbit for quite a while, and she's a good friend of mine. And I've got Annie playing very soon at the... Ship Isis in Sunderland on the 18th of September, and this is Annie's latest single, and it's called All Summer Long.
1: Okay, couple of sweepers and then we're going to hear this.

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0: We're too busy talking. There was a silence there. We're actually talking about Codboard Church, would you believe it? So, I'm here with Adam Kennedy. We are here with Adam Kennedy. Are you coming back in the room?
1: Yeah.
0: I've got, who is a photographer and a music manager and a music journalist, amongst other things. And we've just been hearing a little bit of his background on Adam and how he took his first photograph of Guns N' Roses back in the day. And has progressed right the way through now to managing artists and promoting artists. So can we pick up from there?
2: Mm-hmm.
0: Just tell us a little bit about, you explained how you got into mm-hmm. managing
2: yeah.
0: artists. And I think the important thing is you mentioned something there about there's not a lot of money in music. And I yep. think it's really important because we will have people who listen to the show who maybe want to be, you know, maybe they're playing guitar now and mm. they want to be in a band or they want to be a singer or whatever. And it's a hard, hard life, innit?
2: Yeah.
0: You don't just wake up and go, da-dan, I'm here. It doesn't work like that. Do you want to say a little bit about what you do and...
2: Yeah, I mean, I think what you're talking about there is, I don't think it's any surprise that the music industry is a difficult place, and obviously there's a lot of competition now. I mean, you just have to take a look at any, like, festival page where they're suggesting, like, who should we book for our festival? And there's, like, 300 bands in the comments go and pick me, you know? It can be very difficult, especially if you've got to travel, you know, if you've got to take a band out on the road, there's a lot of costs. Fees can be challenging, you know, everybody's on a budget these days, so it's tough. There's not a lot of money in physical music anymore. You know, a lot of bands will make their money these days off the back of merch sales. Mm-hmm. And also even just to put on a show. I think the biggest challenge I've found these days, particularly as a music manager and also as a promoter, is the fact that, you know, you put together a gig, you put together a show, you announce it, you get like an initial flurry of ticket sales. You know, that's kind of normal. You'll see the diehards who buy straight, like as soon as the mm-hmm. favorite band gets announced, right, we'll buy the tickets. And then between then and the gig date, it's very slow.
0: Mm-hmm.
2: And then typically like the last 2 to 3 days before a gig, like that's when all the sales come. But I think the challenge for artists and promoters and people who are putting on shows is that, you know, even just to book a gig, it takes a lot of costs.
0: Mm-hmm.
2: You've got to hire a venue, you've got to hire a sound engineer, you know, you've got to pay a support band, you've got to pay the acts that are playing, you know, people are traveling, you know, there's costs associated with that. So you can have several hundred pounds worth of costs for a show, and then you don't know if you're going to even cover your costs until actually, like, to mm-hmm. you know, probably maybe sometimes up until the day. And that's why a lot of the time now you see these festivals and events being cancelled often short notice, because people are leaving it too late. So the moral of the story is, if you love music and you definitely know that you're going to go and see a band,
0: get your tickets
2: up front. That's the only way that we can guarantee that a show is going to take place, because mm-hmm. if the promoter doesn't think they're going to make the money, then, you know, they're going to have to sort of do something about it. So yeah, that's the challenge. And I think for me, promotion is one thing that I've sort of moved into in recent months. I mean, historically, I've always booked shows for my artists that I manage. But as of the last kind of few months, I've been starting to go out as a promoter on my own and put on my own events, just grassroots ones. Which it's funny because, like, about 2 weeks ago, I was doing a gig at the Globe in Newcastle, which I love, is a great little venue. I put an artist on called Robin Errico. She headlined upstairs at the Globe, and it was like Robin's first ever headliner in Newcastle. She's from Teesside, and she's, you know, done a lot of big gigs down there, and she also plays as part of Amelia Coburn's band. So like about a month ago, she was playing at Exhibition Park supporting Paul Weller with Amelia Coburn. And then, you know, I took her from what was like 10,000 people there to play in a 50-cap room mm-hmm. at the Globe, you know. But the funny thing was, I was standing in the balcony of the Globe and I was looking out, and just behind it, it's right next to the arena. And I'm like, we're standing in the shadows of the arena here with this gig, which, to be fair, that night was incredible. It was like a world-class gig in a grassroots venue. And yet, you know, people paid about 10 quid to go and see it, as opposed to £100 or whatever you go and see the arena. So sometimes the best gigs that you'll see are in the smallest spaces, and sometimes you just got to take a chance. And you never know who you might discover, you know, your next favourite band. And so, like I said, I've been putting on, starting to put on a lot of shows like that. I've been going out under, like, Kennedy Music Management Presents is sort of the name of the sort of brand I'm putting together for these events. And the first one I did was a showcase gig, which was at Angels Cut in Darlington, which is another sort of lovely little space that I'm using. It's like a bar and kind of bottle shop in the centre of Darlington. And they've just got a great little live room upstairs. The guy who runs the place, Stephen Gill, he's very supportive. He has his own little record label called Butterfly Effect Label, and he puts on his own festival as well. And he's been a great supporter and kind of encouraged me to sort of just put my foot in the water with this sort of spec, so to speak. He said to me, I think it might have been early this year, he was like, why, you know, would you want to put on your own kind of like little Kennedy night sort of thing? And this was what where it started. And I said, yeah, I guess, you know, I've got enough facts now to do it. So the first one I put on was, it was Hells Patterson headlined. And I had two artists who I kind of mentor, an artist called Josh Atkinson and Anna Carilla. I got them two together as a duo. They usually play separately. And then I got this artist called Hewitson to open, and she's from sort of Sedgefield. And I saw her at a gig at Little Buildings earlier this year, and she just blew me away. It was so soulful. And so the premise of these sort of showcase gigs that I've been doing was I kind of wanted to showcase, actually manage, so I put Hells on, actually mentor, so I had Anna and Josh, and then just an artist I want to kind of put in the spotlight. And so I'm kind of taking that sort of methodology, and I'm taking that forward to do further nights like that. So I've got another night that I'm promoting at Angels Cut on the 3rd of September, which is next Thursday, I think. There's no calendar here, but it's coming around. And so for that one, I've got Robin Errico headlining, who we just mentioned before, who sold out the Globe. That was a great night. It sold out. Annie Sandworth, who we just played there with All Summer Long. And then the final artist I've got on that is called Anise Rallis. And she's actually from kind of Teesside Way. She's a musician, and she also does, she's also a yoga instructor as well. And ironically, she actually teaches yoga in the same building at Angels Cut. So she's wearing a different hat that night to sort of do this gig for me, and she's also about to release a new single called Rise, which is coming out this week. So that's kind of the idea with that show, and I'm going to continue to develop that idea as we progress. So that I've got those first two, and then I'm working on lots of other shows at the minute. There's quite a lot, you know, some of the artists that we'll play as we get through.
0: What do you look for then? Because it's the obvious question, isn't it? What makes somebody different? Because everybody's got their own. Mm-hmm. Everybody likes different types of music and blah blah blah. But that, I don't know whether I would call it instinct or what. Mm-hmm. But like you see somebody, you go, oh, hang on.
2: Yeah.
0: What is it for you? What is it that goes? Ooh.
2: That's a good question. I mean, like I said, as someone that's been going to gigs for over 30 years now. God, that makes me feel old when I say that, but like, as someone who's been going to gigs for over 30 years, I think, and having been doing probably for at least the last decade 200 shows a year, covering as a photographer and as a journalist, you get, you know, I've seen everybody. Mm-hmm. And it, I think because I've seen that much, it takes a lot to impress me nowadays. I think you sort of develop an eye for what you perceive to be talent. It has, you know, it kind of immediately stands out to me when I see something. I'm just like, right, yeah, that's exactly what I'm looking for here. All the artists that I work with, I'm phenomenally talented. I'm very lucky and very blessed. And I think what's really exciting for me at the minute is that they're all working on new material, and they just keep on sending me this new stuff. And when I hear it, I'm just like, oh my God. Like, and I think when I hear a song and I have to, you know, the first time you listen to a song, quite often it's very easy for it to just wash over you. Mm-hmm. But when you immediately replay it and you're like, all right, six players, and I'm like, hang on a minute, and I'm still listening to it. I think that's quite often a sign that, like, yeah, we're, if it sticks with me, then then it's good. But always when I see it live, you know it. You know, I'm very lucky to be able to see those kind of the talent from a distance, like I said, because I'm not looking for someone who's just like everybody else. You know, there's so many artists out there. Oh, like, you can tell who they're into. Oh, look, they're trying to be Oasis, or you know, or like, they're trying to be Led Zeppelin, or you know, it's like you see that, and so I'm just looking for something that's a different. Bit more unique and different and visually interesting as well. I think as a photographer, it has to be quite interesting visually as well.
1: Virtual photo shoot. Virtual photo shoot. I can't get anywhere nearer to the microphone. That sounds like I'm in a cupboard. But virtual photo shoot, it came from COVID.
2: Yes. Okay,
1: so,
2: right.
1: So you give me an explanation. Right. I'm fascinated by it.
2: Okay, so... this one could last a while, to be fair. But so virtual photography was something that I became quite well known for during the pandemic. And how that came about was, I think, you know, as a photographer and as a creative person, and like I said, how busy I am and doing 200 shows a year. For me, during COVID, I just didn't know what to do with myself, you know, when there was no shows, you know, and I had to, you know, I still felt I needed to be creative, so I just didn't know what to do. And I think for about the first month, you know, obviously we didn't know how long this was going to last, so I took a bit of time out. I did what everybody else did. I watched Tiger King on Netflix and just kind of took a bit of a break. But I think after a few weeks, I was just demented and I was like, right, I need to actually do something here that's a bit more productive. And I kind of knew that somehow I kind of wanted to chronicle what life was like during the pandemic, and whether that I was going to write about it or whether whether I was going to somehow document it in some way visually. I didn't know how, but you know, and I remember, I don't know, most creative people will relate to this, but like, I get my best ideas like 2 o'clock in the morning. So I'm like lying in bed and I'm lying there and I'm thinking, and again, this sounds dated when I say it, but like, I used to do a lot of interviews over Skype with people, and I was like, I wonder if there's some way that I can kind of capture an image via Skype, you know, like, it's a video call, like, is there a way of doing that? And I was, people are going to think I'm crazy if I try to do this. And I remember lying in bed Googling, like, how can you do photography over the internet kind of thing? And the closest I found was this guy. He was a portrait painter in America, and he was getting his subjects to sit over Skype, and he was making paintings of them through that. And I thought, well, it's not a million miles from what I'm trying to do, but maybe I'll give that a go. And so anyway, like about a day later, I was talking. There's a really famous blues guitarist I work with. She's called Aria Luton, and she's a Finnish slide guitar player. She's like one of the best female slide guitar players in the world, and she's played with like Carlos Santana and Jennifer Batten, who used to play with Michael Jackson and stuff like that. She's like a bit of a legend, but she's like one of my dearest friends, and we talk quite often. And so anyway, during the pandemic, she was off the road as well, you know, she couldn't tour, and she was sat at home with her two boys in Helsinki in Finland. And I was chatting to her on Facebook Messenger, and I said, you're never gonna guess what I was thinking about last night. And she said, what's that? I was like, doing some kind of like remote photo shoot. And she just, before she even asked what it was, she just said, when we doing it? And I was like, okay, that's the kind of response I needed. And I had to try and figure out how I was going to do it. So the first one that I did was with her, and basically we just got like a video chat online, and it started off, I actually had my actual camera and I was just taking pictures of the screen, right? That's all I did, because there was no other clever way of doing it, right? So it's just like, right, because the premise of it for me was, I didn't care how grainy or how, you know, what the quality was like, because at that point in time, that was the only way that I could do it. Like, I couldn't be in a room with them.
1: The old way to do it, cinema way, putting film onto TV, stuck the camera up against the screen.
2: Yeah, so that was it. Yeah. I just kind of did it like that, and I was like, this is the way. And we did the shoot, and what the great thing about it was that we both got this experience, this kind of being creative again. Like, we were working together remotely. She was standing in her stage clothes, she had a guitar, she was posing, I was creating compositions and trying to manipulate light. And, you know, we've just had this really beautiful shared experience, even though we were several thousand miles apart, you know. And so we posted this one image after that shoot, and everybody was just like, that is brilliant. Like, that is like an amazing idea. And so from that point forth, what happened was, I just got loads of people saying, I want to do this with you, can you do it? And, you know, within the first month, maybe he's done, I don't know, like 10 or something like that. But what happened was every time I did a shoot like that, the artists would share it on their socials. Their friends would then see it and they would come to me. And so it was just like this kind of passy the parcel of like...
1: Snowball.
2: Yeah, I just got bounced around the world. And what was great about it was the technology developed during that time. So, you know, FaceTime, we could do shoot over FaceTime because you could actually capture an image during a FaceTime video call. So I would actually get a more clearer image. And then there was like, as this kind of... I was kind of one of the sort of innovators in this... this area, as it kind of became popular because other people were trying to do it as well around the world, there was software that was kind of developed that would aid remote photography. And so in the end, throughout that period between, like, you know, 2020 and, you know, whatever it was, 2022 or whatever, I did like over 700 shoots like that. And I shot on every continent apart from Antarctica, although I did try, I wanted to do Antarctica, but I couldn't find it. I thought there might be some kind of scientist out there with a kazoo or something, you might want to do it. I shot everywhere from the Great Ocean Road in Australia to the middle of the desert in Sierra Leone to, you know, I shot in about 40 states of the US. I shot, you know, right across the world. And it was funny because what was great about, I was so busy during the pandemic doing this because there was nobody else doing kind of press shots and photo shoots during the pandemic because they couldn't get with people. So all these bands around the world were kind of contacting me like, can you do this? And so I ended up with like album covers shot during that time, you know, single covers, images that were appearing in magazines. And it was really, really special. You know, I made some incredible connections. Like my name and brand kind of got really far during that time. I had my own section in Blues Matters magazine every issue called Virtual Blues. So I would get together like 10 blues artists and I would photograph them in whatever part of the world they were in, and we'd publish them in the magazine in print. And it was really quite spectacular. But I mean, it took me some strange places. Like, I mean, I got to work with like Prince's bass player. I got to work with, I know, some of the biggest names in the blues were like Kim Simmons from Savoy Brown and some legendary guitarists and stuff like that. It was very, very, very surreal. So yeah, I did like 700 shoots like that. So that's how it became a bit of a big thing.
0: We could just sit and talk all night, but I'm going to have to play a little bit of music. So we're going to play two tracks. You mentioned Hells Patterson.
2: Yeah.
0: Tell me a little bit about Hells.
2: Right, so Hells is an alt-country artist from Newcastle. Today she was actually playing at the launch of the new the Light building in Durham. It's just been opened today, I think. She's got a new EP coming out in November, and also we're about to announce something special with her tomorrow, so all keep right. an eye out tomorrow. But this song particularly for Hells is called Merry-Go-Round.
0: Okay, and then we have Isabel.
2: Okay, so yeah, Isabel Maria is an artist from Sunderland. She is 20 years old, incredible artist. She has already, at her age, picked up like an Alan Hull Award for songwriting. You know, her next single, which is kind of going to come out, was recorded in New York last year. And while she was out there, she played at Lady Gaga's dad's restaurant, which was quite cool.
0: Wow.
2: And yeah, Isabel's playing next weekend at the Independent in Sunderland alongside Shannon Pearl, but she's also headlining the Clooney on the 13th of September, where she's supported by both Hells Patterson and Roman Erico.
0: Oh, really? Oh, cool. Okay, so we'll have a listen to these.
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0: Whoa, that was a weird ending, wasn't it?
1: Mm-hmm.
0: I thought it was the beginning of Led Zeppelin. So this is the Incredible Sunday Show. If you have just tuned in and you've been watching the match, I really don't know what the final score was. I think it was 2-1 to Newcastle. So correct me if I'm wrong. Get your requests in while we're chatting with Adam. It's 07858 429 316, or when the music's on, you can call 01670 432 107. We're talking about all things music, from managing music, photography. We've just been talking about who we've interviewed. I've only interviewed a tiny fraction of people compared to Adam. So, stories, come on then. We were talking about Michael before.
1: So, well, you just showed me, Glenda just showed me this picture of Michael Monroe, who was the frontman of Hanoi Rocks. And I've been fortunate enough to be in his orbit a few times over the years, but I think the most memorable one was I was doing a festival, Hard Rock Hell Festival, down in Great Yarmouth. I think this was probably pre-pandemic, and I was doing an interview with Michael, but also I got the opportunity to do a photo shoot with him. And I'll always remember with the interview, it was quite funny because he was sat around a table and there was a few of us there chatting. And whilst we were doing the interview, he was sitting there eating a white Magnum, which I thought was just quite unusual, because he was just sitting there nonchalantly eating this Magnum. And then as soon as we did the chat, it's incredible speaking to a guy like that, because if you're not familiar with Michael Monroe, I mean, Hanoi Rocks were kind of one of the kind of forebearers of sort of glam rock, kind of, you know, Hollywood sort of rock. I don't think there would have been, you know, bands like Motley Crue or Guns N' Roses had it not have been for him. So he's kind of like the godfather. So he's quite a significant guy to be chatting to. And, you know, he was kind of telling me all about that. But anyway, we got to the point where we said, let's do some photos. And it was definitely because, you know, I said, I was kind of getting ready to do it. And he pulled out his little makeup bag. Like, he had a little makeup bag. And he just kind of put his face on in, like, 20 seconds. Like, there was two girls sat with me at the time who were just astonished at this guy who was, like, literally putting on his whole makeup in, like, you know, they said 20 seconds, he's got ready for it. And he's such a cool-looking character. You know, he was posing really cool. He had like, his own jewellery line on. He was wearing his jewellery. And I said to him, and this is kind of the funny thing that, which I was trying to get the point of with you, Glenda. I said to him, like, obviously, Michael, you must have shot with so many incredible photographers throughout your career, you know, the biggest names, you know, like the superstars. And I kind of said to him, like, you know, who's your favourite photographer that you've ever shot with? And he kind of went, Oh, who's like the most famous photographer you've ever shot with? And he just kind of went like, oh, Annie Sandworth. And I was like, and who's your favourite? He's like, you, of course. I was like, there were two or three other people in the room who heard it. And I was like, you heard it here first. Like, Michael Monroe, I'm his favourite photographer he's ever worked with. So I've always took that compliment about Michael Monroe with me, because, yeah, he's an absolute favourite. And I've got to shoot him live loads of times. He's always a lot of fun. Most recently at Northumbria University, he did a gig there. I can't remember if it was earlier this year or last year. So, yeah, that was a lot of fun.
0: Yeah. So, we're going to be starting to wrap up.
1: Yeah.
0: Few things. Mm-hmm. Number one is there any funny stories you can share that are shareable?
1: It's really hard because there's so many. Like, I tell you, the best thing to do, pick a few artists that you like, mention their names, and I'll
0: Slash.
1: Slash.
2: Leo Sayer.
1: Leo Sayer, that's a bit of an extreme. Slash, I mean, like I said, for me, Slash,
0: because his wife does a lot of the photography, doesn't she?
1: Yeah.
0: She's always on the side of the stage, have you noticed?
1: Yeah, she is.
0: Always.
1: Well, I've photographed Slash a couple of times, actually. I shot him first time was at Leeds Arena. That was probably 10 years ago, and then most recently at the City Hall. But probably my funniest Slash, this is a true story as well, I'll tell you. But so my wife Lisa, she worked at this point on the Quayside in Newcastle, right? And it was when he was playing with Velvet Revolver. And I went to meet Lisa for lunch at the Starbucks, which is it was part of the Malmaison. So I pulled down there this day, and it was the day before Velvet Revolver were playing the O2 Academy, or what was, I think, the Colin Academy at the time. And when I was driving along the road, and I took a look to the right, and who was standing outside the doors of of the Mamma Mia song, and it was Slash, right?
0: Really?
1: Yeah. But this was, like, him on an off day, right? Uh-huh. So he didn't have, like, the bucket hat, not the bucket hat, but, like, the top hat. Uh-huh. All that. I think he just had, like, a baseball cap on. And I swear to God, I nearly crashed the car when I saw it. And I just kind of dumped the car, and Lisa was coming along the path, and I was just stood outside the Mamma Mia song, and I got chatting to him, and it was kind of funny, because, like, you know, he's this guy that I liked since I was, like, 13, or actually more than that, probably since I was about 11. And we got chatting to him, and I'll always remember, he was asking me questions. He said, "What's that bigger ugly building across the road?" And again, apologies if you're from Gateshead and you listen to this, but you're talking about this.
0: It's the same.
1: And I had to tell him that. And yeah, we, you know, I told him obviously how they were like the first band I'd ever seen. And he said to me, "Was I going to see the band play the next day, Velvet Revolver, at the Academy?" And I said, "No, I, you know, it sold out like that," because they were a super group. I mean, it was like Scott Whale and Duff McKagan, Matt Sorum, like, you know, absolutely legendary band. And I said, "No, I don't have tickets." And he said, "Oh, you know, write down your name. I'll put you on the guest list." And I said, "Okay." Right. So again, you're like looking at me like, "Is this for real?" And this is the truth. I'll show you a picture if you don't believe.
0: I'll believe you.
1: So I am. So I said to him, okay, and I was like frantically trying to find a piece of paper. So I went to the boot of the car, and there was like a jotter there, and but I didn't have a pen. So I ran in the reception of the Mamma Mia zone, "Have you got a pen?" And they gave me a pen, and so I wrote my name down. And then I asked him if he would sign like a piece of paper, and he did. And he drew the skull and crossbones, mm-hmm. and he signed his autograph underneath. So I thought, all right, that's great. And then the next day was the day of the show. I had my car broken into that day, which, yeah, it was like, my window got put out, and I just thought everything's working against me. I was like, you know, Slash is not going to remember to put me on the guest list, you know. So I remember having to pick Lisa from work, broken window, got the car sorted out, and then I managed to get the window repaired, got over at the Academy, and I was just, I'd kind of resigned to the fact I'm probably not going to be there, but got there. And my name was on the guest list. But it was one of those situations where if you've ever been on the guest list at a gig and they kind of reeling through lists and lists, and you just like, your heart sinks because you think, "I'm not going to get in." Mm-hmm. And then she saw me on Slash's list. It was like, "Oh, who put you on the guest list?" I'm Slash. You know, and again, it's another one of those kind of moments where people are like, "Are you serious?" And I'm like, "You genuinely did." And so he went, so he did. And so this was great. We got to go into the gig. We watched the show. And at the end of the night, I just kind of wanted to say thanks to him. So I went around the stage door at the end. You imagine there was a million people there. And it was dead funny because he came out the door and the bus was literally only a few feet. The bus was a few feet from the stage door of the Academy, and he came out the door. But he tried to be that rock star thing where it was just like, "I'm just going to walk past everybody and I'm too cool for that." And then like I shouted Slash, and he kind of turned around and he's like, "Oh," right. And he came over, right? And I brought my autobiography, and I said, "Oh, would you sign this?" And he said, and everybody who was standing there was like, "How do you know Slash?" And I had to kind of explain this whole situation that happened the night before. So yeah, that's my Slash story.
0: Yeah, oh, gosh. Come on, and Leo Sayer, did you
1: say? I've only really got one. I've interviewed Leo Sayer, but I don't really have anything particularly exciting to say about
0: it. I was going to say, I wouldn't be thinking that anything. Yeah,
1: It was just a pre-tour interview.
0: We're talking about rock here,
1: It was just a pre-tour interview for the Northern Echo. It was like a year or two ago. I can't even remember. But yeah, he was a lovely guy, though. A really nice guy. He was in Australia when we did the chat, because he lives over there. So I just did it over Zoom. Yeah. But there's no like...
2: I'll just sound off from the microphone.
1: Yeah, there's no rock and roll kind of
0: Elvis. I was going to say, Leo, say rock and roll. Like, hang on, let's think about one of these.
1: Yeah, I don't really have like some kind of mega story like that. I mean, I didn't even give you the bait for that one. That was just just a genuine story that I have.
0: Brilliant.
1: It was quite funny.
0: Have you interviewed Samantha Fish?
1: I know Samantha Fish.
0: Yeah, what?
1: Yeah.
0: Oh, God, I think she's brilliant. Yeah. Absolutely. I play Samantha Fish every now and again.
1: Yeah.
0: In amongst lots of other people, but like, yeah.
1: Yeah, Samantha Fish, absolutely fantastic. I've known probably for about 10 years, actually.
0: Have you?
1: Brilliant. Samantha, again, because of the blues stuff, she was kind of like doing a lot of work with a band called the Royal Southern Brotherhood back about 10 years ago, which was a super group, a blues super group. It had like Mike Zito, Devin Allman, who's the brother, Greg Allman, and Cyril Neville from the Neville Brothers. It was like this really quite significant group, and she would quite often like tour and support them. She was quite young at the time, so she would support them. I remember shooting a plane at the Flower Pot in Derby, which is like a tiny little venue. And then she did some gigs with Mike. We did Carlisle and up in Edinburgh. So yeah, she was quite friendly with me. This was before, she just used to have red hair, long red hair, and now she's got like this kind of bombshell kind of Marilyn Monroe vibe. So she looks very different back then. But I've done loads with her, interviewed her loads of times. I had, when I used to have my show, she had like a radio ident for me. I used to introduce my show with Samantha Fish. But most recently I saw her when she did Wylam Brewery, which was a few months ago.
0: I had tickets and I couldn't go.
1: Oh, really? Well, I did a photo shoot with her that night, actually. And this was kind of, this is the type of thing where when I'm doing photo shoots at gigs, if you've ever worked a show, you'll know that like, there's not a lot of time. So, you know, the artist loads in, the sound check, you know, they've got a small window before, you know, doors and whatever, you know, they have to get ready and get prepared, find something to eat and whatever. So if you get a chance to do photos, it's usually very, you know, it's very quick. So with Sam that day, literally the only window we had was seconds before she went on stage. So it was like, I met her basically in a corridor between the stage door and the dressing room, and I was prepared there with you know, a big soft box and some lighting, and she walked in through the door and it was like, right, okay, she's here, we've got like 5 minutes to do it. So we did the shoot and she looks stunning. I mean, it's amazing, the picture's incredible. Sorry, I'm blowing my own trumpet there, but they look great. I think it's mostly more Sam than me, but yeah, the pictures were great. In the end, one of those portraits ended up on the cover of Power Play magazine, which is like a really big rock magazine. This year they did really well, but I've shot with Sam loads of times over the years, and she's super lovely, so sweet. I love it a bit.
0: What about Joe Bonamassa then?
1: All right, you're gonna have me here all day now.
0: Sorry, right, one more, and that
1: okay, I'll give you Joe Bonamassa. So, yeah, I mean, Joe, I've been doing stuff and seeing Joe for a long time. I think Joe kind of came into my world probably around about the time, like Slow Gin, around about then.
0: He's brilliant.
1: And then more so, Ballad of John Henry kind of started to kind of go exponentially. But I probably didn't start working stuff until a little bit further down the line with Joe. But I've interviewed him like 3 or 4 times. Nice guy. But probably the most exciting Joe Bonamassa thing that's happened to me was about, maybe it was a year or two ago, I shot one of his gigs at Leeds, First Direct Arena. He played there. He loved the shot so much it became like one of his press, like his kind of official press shots for about the best part of a year. Now, the coolest thing that happened from that was, again, like maybe 2 years ago, there was a release that came out by Mark Knopfler, and it was, it was kind of like his take on Local Hero. It was like a refreshed version of Local Hero, but this time he invited like some of the world's best guitarists. So Slash was on there, Arianthi. I think there was various members of the Beatles and the Who and the Stones, and it was the last ever recording by Jeff Beck. And so what happened was, I got asked by Bonamassa's publicist, who is a really good friend of mine. Joe really likes his shot, you know, there's this project he's working on with Mark Knopfler, would you mind if he used this picture for this project? And I said, yeah, of course, no way. Like, I didn't really know what it was, but I was like, yeah, sounds like something I kind of want to be involved with. And then when it came out, it was like, oh yeah, so it happens to be the last ever recording of Jeff Beck and all these amazing artists. But the artwork, so the picture that I took, the portrait, was used in the artwork, so it's the cover of the Mark Knopfler, Local Hero. The picture of Joe Bonamassa on that cover is mine. And it's a composite image, which means it's lots of different portraits kind of pulled together. And the artwork was done by Peter Grant, who, if you know who Peter Grant was, is the guy who created the cover of Sgt. Pepper's Lonely Hearts Club Band. So he also did the Live Aid cover. So it's like my foot in amongst all these pictures of like some of the greatest artists that have ever lived.
0: Do you ever wake up and wonder how on earth?
1: Yeah. And then on the back, so on the back of the vinyl is like, you know, thanks to, you know, Ronnie Wood, Jeff Beck, Adam Kennedy in amongst that. And so when I look at that, I'm just like, okay, yeah. And I remember walking into H&V and picking that up and being like, that is pretty damn cool.
2: I've arrived.
1: But the exciting thing about it was like, you know, when that came out, because it was such a big deal and it had so many Sam Fender played on it as well. Like, it had so many incredible artists. Like, every one of those artists shared that cover on their social, so I was like, oh, there's the Beatles sharing my picture, you know, and even though it's only a small part of it, you know, it was in amongst that, and I was just like, my God, this is incredible. Yeah. And then Rolling Stones writing about it, and the BBC, and all these huge media outlets, so that was definitely one of the biggest things that kind of had happened to me, and I was like, this is very, very cool.
0: Amazing.
1: Yeah.
0: Absolutely amazing. And I could carry on, because I'm sure if I said Beth Hart, you'll...
1: Yeah, I could give you Beth Hart.
0: Beth Hart, just... She is just, I just seen her when she was just recently.
1: Yeah, I was there. I shot that one.
0: Fantastic, wasn't she?
1: Yeah.
0: Just,
1: yeah. Beth,
0: anyway.
1: Yeah.
0: She's just amazing, isn't she? Absolutely amazing. I love Beth Hart.
1: Yeah.
0: Anyway, we will talk. And we'll, right, okay. So we're going to play another song and say our goodbyes. And then if there's any contacts in world that can find your socials and all of that. We have got Robin
1: Errico.
0: Yes, please. Who is this person?
1: So Robin Errico is, she's a very dear friend of mine. She's been in my orbit for probably since the start of last year. I booked Robin to support Shannon Pearl, who I was managing at the time. We've just been doing a lot of stuff together over the last couple of years. A lot of creative work, a lot of photography. I've been mentoring her a bit. And we've been booking some shows together. So Robin, like I said, we headlined the Globe a couple of weeks ago. It sold out. I've got Robin playing at my next showcase gig on the 3rd of September at Angel's Cut with Annie Sandwith and Anise Wallace. So this is a song by Robin, and it's called Whitby Jet.
0: Okay.

0: I listened to that before, actually. I listened to them before I brought them, and I really like that. So we're pretty much at the... as much as I want to keep you all night, and we could talk about things all night, we have to continue with the show and get the requests in, because we've got requests coming in. So I just want to say thank you, because seriously, fantastic. If people... Have you got a website? How can people see... Is there anything anybody can see?
1: The best place to find me probably is on Instagram. If you're interested in the management stuff, which basically contains everything to do with all the acts that I'm managing or booking for, I'm working with at the minute, go on Instagram, and it's at Kennedy Music Management, and that's Kennedy Music MGMT. So if you look at that, you'll see all of my details about all the artists I'm working with. So acts I'm working with, you can check out the socials at the minute. I've got Guelo, I've got Citeria, I've got Isabel Maria, Katie Grace, Health Patterson, Not Now Norman, Heather Finlay.
0: You've got Not Now Norman?
1: Yeah.
0: They're playing at... they've just been playing at the...
1: Trillion. DKJ, Annie Sandrith, Anise Rallis, Thieves of Liberty, Gladtown Ghost, Dana Dixon... also mentoring, like I said, Anna Carilla, Robin Errico, Josh Atkinson. They're pretty much the core acts I'm working with at the minute. For photography, you can check me out at A Kennedy Photographer on Instagram and also on Facebook. And for my studio, which we haven't spoken about, but I have a studio in Sunderland as well.
0: I forgot about that.
1: I have my own photography studio in Sunderland, and that's called Midnight Soul Studio. And if you look at that on Instagram, that's at midnightsoul.stu. Yeah.
0: Yes.
1: That's
0: okay.
1: Yeah.
0: Thank you. Is there anything that I haven't asked? Is there anything that you want to get out that we haven't said?
1: Just the things, obviously, that I'm working at the minute, that I would love to kind of put out there,
0: please,
1: a little bit. Just the gigs that I'm working at the minute. So, like I said, I've got my next Kennedy Music Management Showcase at Angel's Cut on the 3rd of September. That is featuring Robin Errico, who you just heard, along with Annie Sandwith, who we played earlier, and also Anise Rallis. I've got Isabel Maria playing at the Clooney 2 on the 13th of September, which is the same day as the Great North Run. And she's going to be supported there by Health Patterson and Robin Errico. I've got Annie Sandwith headlining at Ship Isis on the 18th of September. There's loads more. My band Guelo, they've got a new single coming out, which is like this week, which is called You Got It. But there's plenty of stuff. Like I said, the best place to kind of keep up to date with everything that I've got going on is just on my socials. Thank you so much for having me. It's been lovely chatting to you guys.
0: And if you send me anything that you want I'll get them on a Sunday and we'll promote it as well.
1: Yeah.
0: I mean, that's what this is all about.
1: Yeah, well, you're welcome to... I'm sure most of my acts would love to chat with you guys as well. So
0: absolutely.
1: Yeah.
0: Because we'll get people in singing live and everything.
1: Oh, really?
0: Absolutely.
1: Excellent. Okay, we'll sort that out.
0: Thank you.
1: No problem. Thank you so much.
2: Thanks. Thank you very much.
1: Thanks.
0: Just brilliant. So we're going to play three requests that's come in. And Andy, for you wanted Whitesnake. So we're going to have Wine, Women and Song. And the Duchess asked for some Iron Maiden. And I haven't got the one that you asked for. Well, there's a surprise. However, we do have some Iron Maiden, and I will be playing some Iron Maiden. Can I Play With Madness? And a little bit of Rock and Roll Dreams Come True.
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0: 2 minutes past 8.
1: Yeah, it is indeed the Incredible Sunday Show, and Adam's on his way back to, did he say Sunderland?
0: Yep. I think so, Newcastle, Sunderland.
1: And what's his wife called?
0: Lisa.
1: Lisa, right. Lisa, yeah. And Adam. She was sat there loving the couch.
0: The sofa,
1: loving,
0: yeah.
1: Couch. Oh. What, are you from Newbiggin or summit? Sofa, good grief, man.
0: Come on, have a sit down on my couch.
1: No, go and sit on the couch.
0: Sit on my couch.
1: Alongside the dog.
0: Aye, the dog. Aye, sit on the couch next to the dog. So, that was some three
1: tunes. Well, we need to play some music.
0: We're going to play some music.
1: Except,
0: because
1: rather than talking about it,
0: we are.
1: Play some.
0: We're not even going to tell you what they're called. You have to guess.

0: 10 past 8.
1: Certainly was. Certainly is. That was ELO. And that was from 1979. Last Train to London was the double A side, and the other side was Confusion.
0: And we're not having an EP this week. It's been held over till not next week, because you're not here, and I'm not here, of course.
1: Yes.
0: Then the week after, maybe that, if it is that week when you're back.
1: Yeah, we'll sort that out. And we had ZZ Top from 1979, just for the passing of Frank Beard, bless him, on the 17th of August. So I thought we'd play a little bit of ZZ Top. Big D, good evening. And Big D has two requests here, which we are going to play right now. And they are Imagine Dragon or Imogen Dragon, depending on how you would like to pronounce that, and a little bit of Glen Campbell, just for you, Big D.

0: So I hope you enjoyed them. Big D.
1: Thank you, Big D. And the Glen Campbell one. I love the Glen Campbell one. Wichita Lineman. It's got a new tune.
0: Shall we do what's on before we do your...
1: Well, you last week said you like the Violinsky track. So me being the nice person that I am, swapped in the script. It's not a script. In the script, I actually swapped the old one, Time Is Tight, for this one by Violinsky. The people that actually moved up into being ELO. You're going to go first? Mm-hmm. No. I'm first this week because you went first last week. Mug before the shovel.
0: Can you tell what this show's like? You went first last week, so I've got to go first this week. You start the show last week. I've got to start the show this week.
1: So I can even things up by saying mug before the shovel, meaning me. Joe's Pub Quiz at the Old Ash Dean.
0: What is it?
1: Joe's Pub Quiz at the Old Ash Dean, 8 o'clock. That's in Ashington, of course.
0: Wednesday, Cromlett and Folk Club from 8 o'clock.
1: And Thursday, Quiz Night at the Queen's Head Rothby from 7:30.
0: And Thursday, I still think there is a quiz on at the Old Ship. I haven't seen it advertised for a while. Apologies if you turn up and it's not there.
1: Moving on to Friday the 28th at Blyth Sports and Social Club. That's from 8 o'clock.
0: I don't know what it is. No, it's just nothing there.
1: Blank step.
0: 29th. One More Mile are playing at the White Swan in Morpeth from 9 o'clock.
1: And again, that's Saturday.
0: Saturday.
1: Is the This Machine at the George Stevenson from 8 at St Burden.
0: And on Saturday, it's Barry's Back to the 80s at the Plough. Barry Orr's Back to the 80s at the Plough in Cramlington from 7:30.
1: Still on Saturday, it's Mickey T.J. Briscoe at the Irish Club in Cramlington. That's from 8 o'clock.
0: And on Saturday, the Northumberland Motorcycling Club are having a barbecue at Nelson Social Club in Nelson Village. And that starts at 1 o'clock until 5.
1: On Saturday and Sunday, rocking at Clennon Hall. That's Clennon Hall at Morpeth. That's, what's that, Snip Rama?
0: These are the bands.
1: Yeah, Snip Rama, Hank and the Hot Dogs, Ruby and the Mystery Cats, the Troubleshooters, Headliners. They're the headliners, I take it, aren't they? The Troubleshooters are the headliners. And Plymouth 57s, right.
0: Yeah. Saturday, the Beer Monkeys are playing at the Bebside from 8 o'clock.
1: And that's Party in the Park. All weekend at Morpeth.
0: It is Party in the Park now. If you're going, you will see me on the Friday. And then I know that our Claire on Air will be there for the whole weekend. I've got a funny feeling that we might have Bex rocking up as well. But anyway, there'll be radio presenters across the whole weekend for Party in the Park.
1: Excellent.
0: So what's up next, sir?
1: Oh, well, I've lost all the script now. I've been out and about. You've changed things around because we've had to. Are they really?
0: Yeah.
1: Oh, right. Yeah, of course. Blinding Lights, the Weekend, Cry to Me, Solomon Burke. And 1,000 Miles, Vanessa Carlton.
0: Okay. Don't forget your request. 07858-429-316. Or call When the Music's On. 01670-432-107.
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0: Lovely.
1: There we are. Speaking of three, as we were before, three in a row, I actually got an extra one.
0: Yeah.
1: So we had three there. We had Blinding Lights from the weekend. That was 2019 when it came out, and it was the story of nighttime loneliness while being intoxicated, don't do this, and recklessly driving through the city at night to see a partner. That was what that was all about. Cry to Me was Solomon Burke back to 1962. And the lyrics are an open invitation of comfort, the singer offering a shoulder to lean on in a time of need following rejection. And then 1,000 miles, Vanessa Carlton, 2002, on a piano as she drove along all the streets and things, if you've seen the video. And it was inspired by a teenage crush on a fellow New York student, and the iconic piano melody portrayed intense longing and emotional distance.
0: There we go. Jeff's just been on the phone. Hi, Jeff.
1: We found the one you were talking about, Jeff.
0: Bless you, Jeff. Jeff, if everybody knows, Jeff has been in for an operation and he's busy recuperating right now. Well, or not, it's the case, maybe. So this one's just for you.
1: I clocked it straight away, Jeff.

0: There we are, a little bit of Tom Petty and a little bit of, I can't remember where, Warren Seven, Werewolves in London. It's that time of the evening. We've got some work going to be going on after 9 o'clock. We've got Kieran here. And so everybody who's tuning in to hear Andy's Eclectic Mix, there might be a little bit disruption. We will not know that for sure until Kieran actually starts the programme. And, sorry, starts the... starts the maintenance, and it might disrupt the program, it might not. So thank you everybody for listening.
1: Been a busy all night tonight.
0: It's been a busy all night
1: with
0: tonight.
1: Adam Kennedy.
0: Certainly has, if we had a good night. Remember, you can listen again if you've missed anything, and that's courseradio.co.uk, and just scroll down to listen again. And you've got Andy's Eclectic Mix, which might have I don't know what's going to happen. You'll just have to tune in and find out. Tomorrow morning, Kieran is covering for Jeff.
1: He's going to stay all night.
0: Yes. So we're going to leave you with some lovely little ditties. We have got some Skritti Pilitty, some Charles and Eddie, a little bit of, again, Tom Petty, who's coming in with this one, with Prince and Jeff Lynne and Jeff Beck on my While My Guitar Gently Weeps. And then I'm going to leave you with two classic Zeppelin tracks.
1: Yeah, night-night.
0: Night-night. We'll not see you next week, but we'll see you the week after. Night-night.

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1: 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Let's kick you off on

Somewhere by Stephen Sondheim from West Side Story, and also the song My Boyfriend's Back, the kind of rock and roll bebop classic. So that's Romeo and Juliet from Dire Straits. Let's go for another lengthy track. We're into reggae dub time now. The first of these you might not be so familiar with, the second one you'll absolutely know. So we're going to start with Grace Jones and My Jamaican Guy, and follow it with Bob Marley and Is This Love. And there's a link.

0: So Bob Marley and Is This Love from Kaya, number 9 in the UK from 1978. It's had loads of covers versions of Pat Travers Band, Carly Simon, Rihanna, Scott Matthews, loads of people have covered it. And before that, Grace Jones. She wrote My Jamaican Guy for the album Living My Life 1983 about Tyrone Downey, who is the keyboard player with the Wailers. So there's the connection. Her mum Marjorie sang backing vocals on it. She wasn't credited because they were worried the church wouldn't approve. So she never got a credit for her singing. That's a shame, isn't it?
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to show you how. Many legacies of brothers who get busy, and I do it fluid till the suckers get dizzy. Saying peace to the Blackbirds, 125th Street, and check the flow that's unique.

0: schools. See, like, we're the type of rap group where we rock shows, we don't use DAT. Just because DATs came out, now all the groups want to use DATs now. No more turntable. Boy, if the DJ's up there, he's not really doing nothing. You know, he's just scratching over the DAT. And basically what we do is press up instrumental tracks to everything we do, because when rap started with what they did was, which was so ingenious, was to create a whole form of urban style music from just two turntables and two records and a microphone.
1: Sorry for anything you might have heard that would have offended you in there. I didn't write them, I just played them. The first was Gangstar and Lovesick from 1991 from the album Step Into the Arena. DJ Premier and Guru are Gangstar, and they're premiers, they're pioneers of jazz rap, as the genre was called. And the second track you heard was Guru when he went solo. He left Gangstar and he started doing solo records, and the first one was called Jazzmatazz Volume 1. That was a track called Loungin', featuring Donald Byrd from 1993. He had all kinds of guest vocalists on there, India Davenport, DC Lee, Carleen Anderson, and lots of jazz musicians, and it's great jazz rap. And I mentioned last week that William Orbit had died, and I wanted to play a tribute to him this week with a couple of tracks that he produced. He was a brilliant producer, made his own music as well, which you'll all remember, not least Bassomatic's Fascinating Rhythm, but his production was what he was really famous for. So I'm going to play you Ray of Light from Madonna, and then Electrical Storm by U2.

Two brilliant production efforts from William Orbit there. The first was Madonna, Ray of Light, from 1998, from the Ray of Light album, her seventh studio album. It was about when she was really getting into the Kabbalah religion. And then U2's Electrical Storm, which was produced and remixed by Orbit from 2002, recorded for the Best Of 1990 to 2000, and had Samantha Morton in the video, you might remember, with Adam Clayton, that's what you can remember, or Larry Mark, I can't remember, one of U2 with Samantha Morton in the video. Bit of rock, we haven't had any heavy rock today, so let's have a bit of heavy rock and then a bit of grunge. Let's start with Rainbow from 1978. This, in my humble opinion, is the best iteration of Rainbow because it was Ritchie Blackmore, Ronnie James Dio and Cozy Powell. This is LA Connection from Long Live Rock and Roll.

0: Record company wanted that to be a single, but the band wouldn't allow it. That was Black from 10 by Pearl Jam, 1991. They were massive fans of American Music Club. I didn't really know this, and that track was influenced by listening to American Music Club. Masters of the Seattle grunge scene, Eddie Vedder, Stone Gossard, Mike McCready, and Jeff Ament weren't the greats. We'll have a bit of Nona Hendrix next, I think, from 1983. But first, here's a message from our sponsors.
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always thought the material who produced that must have been listening to a lot of Eurythmics at the time. It's got a real Dave Stewart touch to it. Nona Hendrix in Transformation from 1983 from the album Nona. She was originally one of La Belle. Remember them? They had a hit with Lady Marmalade in the 70s. And then she recorded with Material in the 80s, who were kind of a funky kind of electronic band out of New York in the 1980s, and she recorded with them, like I said, and then made a load of solo albums. Let's keep it dancey. Keep your go-go pants on, because this is something new from Hercules and Love Affair. I like them. This is called My Journey. It's from the Dancer EP, part one. Part two is out in September. They use lots of famous singers. I'm actually not sure who's singing on this, but the guy himself is Andy Butler, and he's from New York. So this is Hercules and Love Affair.

And I should have probably said that it's an Andy's Indulgence because it's 7 minutes long. Anyway, hope you enjoyed it. That was Hercules and Love Affair. Let's go all indie next. Let's have a couple of indie tracks. The first one is from 2010, Beach House, band I like. Track's called Zebra. It's from, or Zebra, depending on where you're from. It's from the album Teen Dream, their third album, and it was a Record Store Day exclusive single released on Bella Union, who are a great, great label, and they're kind of dream pop. And then Julia Jacklin with something new, Get Away From Me, I Think I Love You. I love that title, Get Away From Me, I Think I Love You. It's from The Gem, which is an album that's coming out on September, in September even, and it's her fourth album, indie pop, but she was inspired by Britney Spears. I don't see it myself, but apparently she was.

Well, what a couple of great tracks. I hope you enjoyed them. It's blues time. A mate of mine, Fred Clark, he's a bit of a guitarist. He was always a bit of a guitarist. Remember at school, he was a great guitarist. And he's been a bit ill recently, but he's back playing the guitar. And I noticed him on Facebook putting something up there where he was strumming along, jamming along to a Freddie King track. So I promised him I'd play some Freddie King on this week's show. So this is Freddie King, great blues guitarist. A track called Hideaway, which became a bit of a standard. It's got elements of older songs in, particularly one by Irving Spencer. This is Freddie King and Hideaway. And let's follow that with a bit of BB King. The first one is from all the way back in 1960.

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1: The wife of PC Matthew Blades has paid tribute to the officer killed in the A66 crash, describing him as a superhero. The 37-year-old Cleveland police officer died alongside colleague PC Tom Clough when a Volkswagen Passat travelling the wrong way collided with their marked police vehicle in Teesside. Victoria Fuller is Cleveland Police's chief constable.
2: My thoughts and the thoughts of everybody here at Cleveland Police are with their families, friends, colleagues and loved ones.
1: Violent and sexual offenders released from prison could be restricted to areas just a few miles wide under new rules due to be introduced in October. The restrictions would be monitored and tailored to allow access to essential services and appointments. And Dr. Dre has dismissed concerns about artificial intelligence in music, saying he believes only people who struggle to create see it as a threat. That's the latest from Radio News Hub. I'm Dave Cronin.
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1: Monday starts chilly in the north with another fine dry day for most. Afternoon haze and a risk of showers develop in Devon and Cornwall with highs of 24 degrees Celsius.

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1: The two police officers killed in a wrong-way crash on the A66 have been described as heroes by their loved ones. PC Matthew Blades, aged 37, and PC Tom Clough, aged 38, were among those who died when a Volkswagen Passat crashed into their police vehicle seconds after a pursuit was terminated. Cross Country said it will run a full service on Monday after a power cut resulted in major cancellations across its network. The train operator said a very limited number of trains would run from around 6 p.m. on Sunday, with a return to normal service expected on Monday. Five people were arrested in Little Snoring after police shut down an unlicensed music event in the early hours of Sunday morning. Norfolk police attended the event near Thursford Road in the village of Little Snoring shortly after 1 a.m. and seized sound equipment. And Manchester City came through a tough test at home to Bournemouth yesterday, claiming a 2-1 comeback win. Enzo Maresca praised game-changing Ryan Cherki.
2: Yeah, the impact was unbelievable. But it's that kind of player.
1: That's the latest from Radio News Hub. I'm Johnny Holmes.
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1: A chilly start across the north, but another fine and dry day for many. Skies turning hazy across Devon and Cornwall with an increased chance of showers, highs of 24 degrees.